0: Rainbow in the Dark. Where Cincinnati gets her classic rock. It's 92.5 The Fox. Hi, I'm Carl Cruz. Are you ready for the MTV VMA Awards? Well, it looks like Taylor Swift and Madonna are actually leading the nominations. Or as I like to call them, Tay-Tay and Gram-Gram. Of course, the funny part is if you actually want to watch any of these nominated videos, you have to go someplace other than MTV.
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Yeah, I don't get it. You gotta go someplace else to watch the videos that we're giving awards for. Classic rock. Let's get back. Kenny Wayne Shepherd, Somewhere, Somehow, Someway, On the Way. Plus Whitesnake and Queens right now. It's Black Sabbath. 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
1: 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Hi, I'm Carl Cruz. You remember Columbia House? Did you get all your music from Columbia House? Well, they're shutting down. And so now instead of music, you can now buy 12 pieces of their discarded furniture for a penny.
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Yeah, I don't really remember how high my Columbia House bill got to. I think my dad finally ended up paying. Yeah, those cassette tapes, they were kick-ass. It's 13 for a penny. 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Georgie Thorogood and Bad Company now. Out to get me. It's Guns N' Roses on the Fox.

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0: It's Rush, Cincinnati's classic rock station, 92.5 The Fox. I am Carl Cruzy. I'll tell you what would give you a rush if a bear came into your house. That's just what happened to a Kentucky home. Yeah, a bear broke into the house and then ate their leftover KFC. Well, now we know for sure that they poop in the woods. Well, unless you're a polar bear. You don't want to mess with the polar bears. Unless you're a dude from Norway. There was a guy in Norway that was arrested for waking a polar bear with a foghorn. That guy's crazy. He was charged with one count of being way too Norwegian.
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0: 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I am Carl Cruzy and 25 years old. 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

Stones. Cincinnati's classic rock station. I am Carl Cruz. You ready to get the lead out? Yeah, 10 o'clock. We're going to do it nonstop. We're going to groove. That's the way in Kim Salambra. Yeah, that was easy to say. Say that 10 times fast.

Oh, we got a groove. We're grooving nonstop with Led Zeppelin. We do it every weeknight, 10 o'clock. It's when we get the lead out. They're 92.5 The Fox. I am Carl Cruzy on the way. Carousel Wambra. After That's the Way. Follow along. We're streaming Fox Cincinnati.

0: That is one of the longest Led Zeppelin songs. I think they're second longest. It's from their 79 album, In Through the Outdoor. It's good stuff. Caris Alhambra. Supposed to be, supposed to sound like the music of a carousel. Yeah. There you have it. It's Nonstop Led Zeppelin. We've wrapped it up. We have gotten the lead out. We do it every weeknight, 10 o'clock here on the Fox. I am Carl Cruzy. That's The Way in the Middle, and we kicked it off with We're Gonna Groove. Yeah, we're gonna groove with Zeppelin. Every weeknight, 10 o'clock, it's when we get the lead out.
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1: Yeah, we're going to roll it nonstop. 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Long Block. You're 92.5 The Fox. Scorpions on the way. I got Van Halen and Ozzy. Now it's Alice Cooper.

0: Believer. 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I am Carl Cruzy. How much do you think you could buy Spirit Airlines for? Well, Google just spent $10 million to buy Spirit Airlines, and it was mainly just to buy their corporate data. Yeah, they're going to use that to train their AI on how to market to customers with really, really low standards.
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1: 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Break the law. 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
1: 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Hi, I'm Carl Chrissy. 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

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You want some Skinner, dude? Well, you got that right. How about some Stevie Ray Vaughan? You're getting that. Plus Def Leppard. It's all after Kiss.

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0: Ah, sugar. It's Def Leppard. Wrapping up a long block of nonstop classic rock here on the Fox. So Stevie Ray Vaughan in there, some Skinner dude. I am Carl Cruising, just about wrapping up my Wednesday night. Yeah, I got some leftovers for you, though. 38 special. I'll do Motley Crue and Blackfoot. I'm serving it next.
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Yeah, time for me to rock into the night. Don't worry, I'll be back tomorrow. We can rock again. I am Carl Cruzy. Stay safe. Join me again tomorrow night, 7 o'clock here on the Fox. Stay safe, and I'll see you.

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1: 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I'm gonna... 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By the Fox, Carl Cruzy is a man on a mission to get the lead out. 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

0: 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These aren't just songs. 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
0: 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These aren't just songs. They're moments in time. The music that's been with you through the good and the bad. 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
8: 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They're moments in time. The music that's been with you through the good and the bad. 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Plant Page, Jones, and Bonham. 15 minutes of musical wizardry from one of the most influential bands in rock history. Led Zeppelin, get the lead out. 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
2: A Singapore court has fined a French student $465 for licking a straw from an orange juice vending machine and putting it back into the dispenser.
3: Oh.
2: Didier Gaspard Owen Maximilian.
3: Oh, my.
2: That's his name.
3: They call him Maxi.
2: Pleaded guilty to one count of public nuisance. The 19-year-old who is studying in Singapore garnered widespread attention earlier this year after he posted the video of himself licking the straw on Instagram with the caption, "City is not safe."
3: Oh.
2: The company that owns the vending machine.
3: Yeah.
2: I'm going to spell this and not say it. I, small I, mm-hmm. You know how that works. Capital J-O-O-Z.
4: Oh, okay.
5: Oh, okay.
2: Said it replaced all 500 straws in the machine dispenser after Mr. Maximilian's stunt.
3: I juice.
2: Yes.
3: J-O-O-Z.
2: Yes.
3: Okay. I guess.
2: I yeah. juice would have been better.
3: Yeah. Anything would have been better, yeah. actually, now that I think
5: yeah.
3: about it.
5: Yeah.
2: Didier Gaspard Owen Maximilian.
3: They call him Lefty.
2: Boy, that, yeah. If that isn't a trust fund baby, I'll kick yeah. your ass.
3: What is it? A Nepo baby, right?
2: Are Nepo babies
3: if they
2: all
3: get a
2: actors
3: job?
2: And actresses? Oh, there are people that just get a job because of their parents,
3: I think so.
5: Right.
2: Yeah. yeah.
5: I think nepotism.
2: That's what it is. Yeah.
3: Yeah. Like Bobby Kennedy.
2: Mm-hmm.
5: Sure.
3: Yeah. yeah your brother gave him a job. He was never made attorney general after that.
5: No.
3: Go ahead. Try and find him.
2: A swingers club in England is on the market for $1.4 million.
3: Hello.
2: The three-bedroom cottage.
5: Know what I mean?
2: Called Chunky Muffins.
5: Wow.
3: Let me ask you, is your wife a Chunky Muffin? Hey? Hey?
5: Is she a goer?
3: Does she go? I bet she does.
2: It comes complete with commercial outbuildings, offices, and garages.
5: Well, she is from Bolton.
3: Yes.
5: Say no more.
2: As well as having versatile entertainment facilities with lifestyle potential.
5: Wow.
2: The property's currently being used.
3: Wait a minute. Three bedrooms?
2: That's what I thought.
3: Don't you need not more big bedrooms enough. If you're going to be a swinger?
2: It's not really big enough.
3: Right.
4: You could be a small swinger.
2: Swingers club.
4: Your circle is
3: can you be an amateur
4: tiny?
3: Swinger?
5: I dude, guess. At the Chunky Muffin, there ain't no small swingers. That's a BBW club.
3: Yeah. Like, that's Chunky Muffin does imply, yeah.
2: The property currently being used as Lincolnshire's premier swingers venue.
6: Yes.
2: It boasts game rooms.
3: Uh-huh.
2: Dungeons.
6: Brilliant.
3: What?
2: Dungeons.
3: Oh, dungeons.
2: Play areas.
3: Right.
2: A jacuzzi, a sauna, and a bar.
5: Yeah.
2: Chunky Muffins is run by a husband and wife team, Neil and Michelle Wright.
7: That's right. How are you?
8: Hello, this is my wife, Michelle.
2: And it comes the name from pet names they've given to each other. Chunk for Neil. And Muffin for Michelle.
3: Really?
2: Isn't that sweet?
3: It doesn't mean...
4: Does Muffin also imply...
2: Her butt?
4: Her front?
7: Virginia.
4: Yeah.
2: Your
4: muffin?
3: You ain't seen nothing.
2: Till you're down on a muffin.
5: Mm-hmm.
2: It began as a private club in 2010 before expanding into a bigger business, which has left residents and local politicians divided, saying they were morally opposed to it.
4: Mm.
2: And it's unclear why the couple is selling the property.
7: We want out of the swinger business.
8: I thought this was a free country. Right, Muffin?
7: Yeah.
2: I went to a art show one time.
3: An art show?
2: Yes. A gallery opening at a home. And apparently that home had been a swingers club at one point.
3: Oh.
2: And you would go. There was a huge bathroom. I mean, half the size of this room. And it was just... A shower, like with a tub on one end and then eight shower nozzles.
5: Oh, yeah.
2: It was a huge jacuzzi tub thing at one end of it.
4: Yeah.
3: Nothing says swinger like multi shower head.
2: Yeah. Right.
4: Well, yeah. Do you guys follow Zillow Gone Wild?
2: Yes.
4: That's like,
3: I don't.
4: 50% of those are swingers clubs. They have to be, or torture facilities.
3: Zillow Gone Wild.
4: So it's just like crazy weird. Some of them are really cool, like throwback houses and stuff like that. But then some of them, some bad stuff's going on.
5: Dude, downtown in our city here for the longest time was a three-story swingers club. And it would have hundreds and hundreds of cars in the parking lot.
2: What?
5: You it was
2: went,
5: crazy.
2: You went there.
5: Yeah,
2: you
5: I went there. Once yeah. with
4: oh,
5: a girlfriend.
4: That's the one you went to.
5: And they had 5 hot tubs. They had 10 big shower rooms. They had 20 confessionals. They had like 50 bedrooms.
7: And, let's not call them confessionals. They were they were glory hole closets.
5: Well, they called them confessionals. But they had 2 bars, 2 dance floors. I mean, it was
2: huge.
5: Crazy.
4: So when you're a swinger, you're not just swapping partners. Like, there's a lot more extracurricular
7: When you're a swinger, you're a swinger all the way, babe.
4: I guess.
8: From your first cigarette to your last 9 days.
7: That's right.
8: Yeah. I'll tell you that.
5: No, we just sat on a couch fully clothed, freaked out for 4.5 hours. We couldn't wait to get out of there.
8: No kidding.
2: Four and a half hours.
5: It was horrible. But no, like, there's some people who are fully clothed, and there's some people just walking around in their birthday suit, just swinging like a pendulum.
8: That seems to me like a ripe situation for starting a fight.
4: Is that an invite-only situation?
5: You had to call a number and have a password.
4: Okay.
5: And,
2: Was it legal?
5: I'm saying there were officers there, but I think off the clock type as guards type thing. But they had DJs and bartenders.
2: Cash bar?
4: Wow.
5: You brought your own, and they would hold it and mix your drink for you.
2: Oh.
8: BYOB.
5: Yeah.
4: No liquor license.
5: Yeah.
7: Interesting.
5: Yeah. But hundreds and hundreds of just everyday people. Like, my biggest fear was I was going to run into my parents' friends.
4: Oh, yes.
7: Right.
4: Like,
5: because they're mostly 40 and up, was I would there, say.
2: And I wasn't paying total attention. I apologize. Was there a cover charge?
5: There was. We went on couples night, and it was $80 a couple.
2: Okay.
5: But on the next night, they're single men are allowed, and they were $300 to get in.
7: Yeah, I mean, that makes sense.
5: Single women got in free.
7: That all makes sense. Yeah.
2: Man.
7: What year would this have been?
5: I was 27.
8: 90s?
5: So 25 years ago.
7: Okay.
5: Or 20 years.
7: Wow.
5: I can't do math. Yeah.
2: Yeah.
7: Did they play music?
5: Oh, yeah. Like I said, they had DJs. The best part was, though, I worked at a brokerage firm across the street, and they sold it, and they had an auction, and they were bringing out all the mattresses and piling them up in the back of people's pickup trucks and driving off. And I'm like, what motel is that mattress going to? Oh, yeah.
4: Yikes.
8: No, but you're sitting there on the couch with your girlfriend, and do you like her or something like that?
5: No, it was more like, oh my gosh, get a load of this. It was a lot of Tom. Yeah. Like, oh my gosh, look at this guy.
8: Okay.
7: But chick, the insecure have no business going there. Yeah. Like, that would be bad.
8: I guess.
7: Oh, I see you staring at her a little bit. We're in the wrong place on.
2: Right. Yeah.
5: We had one man approach us naked, and he came up, and I mean, just a elephant trunk on him. And he's like, would your lady like a massage? And I was like, would you like a massage? She just goes, and I go, no, thank you. He goes, oh, okay, have a great night, and just walked off.
4: Yeah,
5: and
4: so everybody's polite.
7: I would not like a massage, but I'll bang you with that elephant trunk.
5: No, I could not have performed in this place on 5 Viagra.
7: Yeah.
5: Like, it was so uncomfortable. My guy was hiding like a turtle. Like, he was not even poking his head out.
2: Were there special rooms for people to actually do it, or were they just doing it?
5: No, right? There were like 50 bedrooms, but then there were bedrooms that had windows into the other bedrooms, so you could be on one side and the other couples on the other side, so you guys can't touch, but you can watch each other.
7: All right.
2: Okay.
5: And then there were a few just orgy rooms where it was like a huge bed in the middle and just a bar around it, and everybody's just sitting there watching what's going
2: Shut
5: on in
2: up.
5: The middle.
2: Are you serious?
5: Yeah, with like swings and stuff.
7: Was it like in Beetlejuice where one door you opened and the guy goes, that's the lost souls
5: room. Oh, dude, it was so crazy.
2: That's not wow.
5: I couldn't believe it existed. I wasn't right for a month after that. Like, I couldn't believe this existed.
7: Was there
5: in
7: an odor?
5: City? Oh, yeah. But the strip club odor.
7: Oh, okay.
5: Like, they had those misters blowing something out.
7: Right.
5: Like cotton candy.
7: I mean, this place sounds like it was well designed.
5: Yeah. Oh, dude, it was 3 stories.
7: Wow.
5: It was probably 10,000, 15,000 square feet. It was
2: Who
5: huge.
2: Owned it? Was it a person?
5: No clue.
7: Wow.
2: That's crazy.
5: No clue. Now it's an office building.
7: That's cool. That's cool.
4: I wonder if there's sex ghosts that just wander the halls.
7: If you listen closely at night, you can still hear
8: the bed squeaking.
7: You can still hear things like, can I kiss your wife?
8: Would you like a massage? Yeah.
2: An anime convention in southern China recently evicted several cosplayers.
8: Sochi?
2: After they put their bare feet in water and sold the so-called feet juice.
8: Feet juice?
2: At the Firefly Comic Convention in Gangzhou, some Chinese female cosplayers sat on chairs with their feet submerged in large boxes filled with water infused with lemon slices.
7: This just happened here and it was a huge hit.
4: Yeah.
8: Really?
2: Their companions used disposable cups to scoop up the feet juice to sell to spectators for $7 a cup.
7: Gosh darn it.
2: Some viral videos depicted visitors lying on the ground with their mouths open trying to catch the water dripping from the cosplayers' feet.
7: They loved it. They just loved it.
4: The foot luge.
2: Convention organizers eventually
7: Everybody got foot luge.
8: Did you see the Knicks?
2: They were asked to leave, by the way.
8: The Knicks celebration at one point downtown New York City, this girl was twerking. She was on the trash can? Yeah.
2: Yeah.
8: And there was a guy at the, and she stuck her feet out and he just went to town on her both feet.
7: He absolutely, it's like he was born to do it.
8: She was having a great time. He was having a great time.
7: We could all wish to be kissed that passionately at some point in our lives.
8: Absolutely.
4: So the foot fetish thing, it's not just like you like feet. Like there's guys who like strangers' feet. Like it's very, it can get specific.
8: Right? The shoe dangle.
7: Some want them cleaned and well pedicured. Others want them freshly stepped in.
2: Was this squashed pumpkin?
5: Yeah. Okay. Was this woman, did she have on shoes?
7: No, she didn't. Because he puts,
8: he puts almost a whole foot in his mouth.
5: She's walking around New York City barefoot, and you put that in your mouth
7: on a trash can.
5: Oh my god!
7: Might as well just suck on a rat.
2: This is a picture of the cosplayer.
7: Right. Oh yeah, that guy's really. He's sipping from the bowl of foot juice.
8: He's bobbing for
5: bunions.
7: This is really unsettling.
8: Yeah. I don't think I'm going to be right after
5: that. If you went down to Gen Con and put your feet in, how many glasses do you think you would sell?
7: Boy, I'd be lucky if I sold two, I bet. You know what I mean?
5: It's because they want cute.
7: They want cute cosplay girls and stuff. Yeah.
8: Well, there are those.
7: Right.
2: There's.
7: But I think I would just be, I'd be shocked if I sold a couple.
8: Yeah.
7: And then I guess I would go get, I don't know, a number four at McDonald's or whatever.
8: You have the four?
7: Hey, they bought me. I don't even know what the four is. I don't even.
1: We're going to do this until we get it right.
2: No, seriously. Really?
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0: This is Bob and Tom Extra.
2: Christy, what's going on over there?
3: Did you want to revisit the stores, or were we done with
4: that? Oh, yeah. Let me reset this up because
3: yeah, go ahead. Tom would tell me if I didn't.
4: Mm-hmm.
3: Stores that no longer exist that you miss the most, that was just... Market Beat did a survey of 3,000 adults 45 and older, and they found that Blockbuster was number one. My friend sent in Ben Franklin, which we learned earlier, I believe, this week, is a great store that was for shoplifting lip gloss and candy. Thank you very much, Ben Franklin.
5: Is that right?
3: Oh, yeah.
2: Wow.
3: Yeah, it was our five and dime. We could ride our bike up there. It was nice.
4: What about Showbiz Pizza? Do you guys remember Showbiz?
6: Of course.
4: Yeah. Oh, man.
5: Well, that was, didn't that just become Chuck E. Cheese, I think, or something?
6: In some locations.
4: Oh, yeah. They got bought out?
5: I think so, yeah.
4: Toys R Us, Jeffrey's still on.
6: I don't miss Toys R Us only because.
5: Yeah.
4: Kmart.
3: Oh, yeah.
6: Blue Light Special.
3: The submarine sandwiches, remember those?
4: Didn't they have to stop the blue light because, like, supposedly there was a blue light special and, like, a bunch of Raid got knocked over and people ran over there and a few of them died because...
3: Oh, no way.
4: Oh, that was, like, the thing when we were kids. They're like, stay away from the blue light special. It'll kill you.
5: Staying away from the blue light special.
6: Weird.
5: It will kill you.
4: Maybe that was just at our school.
5: Huh.
4: I don't know. Tower Records.
6: That was really cool. The program.
5: Now you're talking.
4: Oh, Camel.
5: Peaches Records. Apples Records.
4: Yeah, Sam Goody. Yeah.
6: You guys liked Camelot? I did not.
7: No.
6: Overpriced, but overpriced.
5: Camelot.
6: But you're right. I would go in and flip
5: through. They never had what I needed.
3: Yeah. They were always in the malls, right?
4: Yeah.
3: Camelot,
4: like coconuts.
3: Yeah.
4: Wasn't that another overpriced
5: we used
4: music?
5: You'll be interested in this, Josh. We used to call Camelot Come-a-lot.
4: Oh, boy.
6: I see.
4: I don't get it.
5: Just read your stores.
4: H.H. Gregg.
5: Okay.
6: What was H.H. Gregg?
3: Appliance store.
5: Electronics store.
3: Yeah.
4: Oldsmobile and Pontiac.
5: Yeah, I guess so, right?
4: Man, Pontiac was a good car.
5: It was okay.
4: I don't know why they got rid of the Pontiac. It was a nice piece of business. Sears?
3: Yeah, we have a love-hate relationship with Sears.
5: Yeah, Sears was the source of... my parents wouldn't buy Converse tennis shoes, but they'd buy a tennis shoe called the Winner at Sears, made by Converse. It was a much lesser shoe.
6: Sure.
5: And also, Sears had Husky jeans.
6: Yeah.
5: Guess who fit into Husky jeans? Thank you very much.
6: Their catalog did have bras.
4: Yeah.
5: That's true.
3: And they made great appliances. The Kenmore appliances were
4: I used to love as a kid going in, and they had the glass front dishwasher so you could see what was happening inside. I was like, why don't they make them all that way? Like, that's awesome.
5: The Sears wish book.
3: Yes.
4: Oh, yes.
5: Circle what toys you want.
3: Mm-hmm.
4: They would have the streamers tied to the fans so you knew the fans worked.
5: Oh, I love that.
4: That's
5: right. Yeah.
4: And the last one, Tab.
3: Tab's still out there if you want to look for it.
4: Oh, really?
3: Yeah.
4: Oh, really?
5: I think there are people there that hoarding Tab.
3: I think so.
6: We currently have RC Zero Sugar in the fridge.
3: I had one yesterday.
6: It's great.
3: I'm going to have one today.
4: Are we poor?
6: I live like I am. I try. Yeah. Yeah.
4: Okay. Like RC is like what I'm buying, like when I'm down to like Coinstar money.
6: Oh, no kidding.
4: Yeah.
6: It's a much, I didn't realize the margins were that different.
4: Well, you could get a 3 liter.
6: Oh, for the price of
4: RC Cola. And they only had the 2 liters in the other.
5: Yeah.
4: You got an extra liter for the
5: I didn't even know they made 3 liters.
4: Yeah.
3: I didn't either.
6: Well, yeah. I don't know that I'd love to see a 3 liter.
5: Yeah.
4: Get poor.
6: How's it poor?
4: Well, it has a larger spigot top, or not spigot, but mouth to the top.
6: Oh. Yeah.
4: Yeah.
3: Speaking of sodas, Pepsi is teaming up with the beauty brand Glam Light for a new body care collection. It includes a Pepsi vanilla-scented body scrub and a Pepsi wild cherry-scented body wash.
6: Are you tired of not being covered in ants?
4: Yeah, sounds sticky.
5: So the body wash smells like Pepsi and vanilla?
3: Wild cherry or Pepsi vanilla, yeah.
5: Huh.
6: Man, that Pepsi wild cherry is a good product.
5: Yeah, that's all right. But I'd never... I never had a drink of one and go, boy, that smells great.
6: Yeah, sure.
5: You know, I don't.
3: The collection will be available during an early access launch on TikTok, on the TikTok shop, starting July 31st at, I got to do the math because it's Pacific Central Time, so 2 o'clock in Eastern.
6: There's a TikTok shop, like when you go to TikTok?
3: Apparently, TikTok shop.
6: I know they have a new radio station. Because of all the songs that are played on popular TikToks, that's what this station plays now.
5: Yeah.
3: Pretty, are you serious?
7: What? Absolutely.
6: Yeah. TikTok radio.
3: I don't have a TikTok account.
6: So. Nor do I.
5: I do, but I never
3: can't because I know if I did, I would be addicted. I'm already addicted to Instagram. I don't need TikTok on top of it.
5: I got TikTok, Threads, and another one. I forget what the other one is.
3: You have Instagram.
5: Yeah, Instagram, but there's another. I forget. I don't
6: Grindr?
3: Grindr.
5: I think it is Grindr. My name's Lucy.
3: Are you active on TikTok?
5: Huh?
3: Are you active on TikTok or
5: no,
3: you just
5: not
3: look?
5: At all? No.
3: Because isn't that like
5: my daughter sends me stuff that I have to be on TikTok to watch them. So,
6: yeah.
5: I do that.
6: That's nice of you.
3: Gotcha.
5: Yeah.
3: What else is going on in the news? She said. Let's take a look.
6: You got Tom. I heard Tom telling somebody the other day he's on Instagram.
7: Huh?
5: He is on Instagram.
6: Because for that very reason, Chuck, we will send things and he wants to take a look at them.
5: Exactly.
6: Yeah, I have no idea what his account is called.
3: I can share it with you if you'd like.
6: Oh, I don't. No, I don't.
3: He doesn't post.
6: Does he follow people? Do you know if he follows you?
3: I don't think he follows anybody. You know Tom. He's a leader.
5: He's a leader. Not heard that following thing. He didn't care for that at all. I'm not following anybody.
6: It's probably just whoever that crossword guy is and Morgan Wallen. That's what he's
5: saying. Yeah.
6: Morgan Wallen.
5: I love another cigarette. Okay. All right. Calm down.
3: He follows 58 people.
5: Whoa.
3: Oh, let's see who they are.
7: Oh, boy.
5: Uh-oh.
6: Is his profile pic him?
3: Yes.
7: Cowboy hat.
6: Let's not mention.
5: Yeah,
6: like who.
5: I'm
3: not going to say what it is.
5: We could go.
3: You can see it's
5: one of two ways on this.
6: Right.
5: I'm nervous both ways.
6: Well, so. We'll just shut up then.
5: Yeah.
3: Mm-hmm.
6: Thanks a lot, everybody out there. You may have just gotten us fired.
5: Yeah.
3: An Iowa woman was arrested for allegedly operating a lawnmower while intoxicated,
5: is that DUI or
3: an OUI?
5: Operating
7: a lawnmower.
3: Uh huh. According to a criminal complaint, a witness contacted police to report a woman appeared to be intoxicated as she rode an orange Husqvarna lawnmower in the parking lot of a Casey's convenience store.
5: Is that right?
3: This happened.
6: You think she went to fill up? Well, I know she was hammered, but
5: wait a minute. She was operating a Husqvarna at the pump.
3: At the parking lot of a Casey's convenience store.
6: Well, I'm asking, could you just drive it up, fill it up?
8: Oh, yeah.
3: Absolutely.
8: Yeah, people do it, do it at the gas station by us all the time.
6: You just can't do it drunk.
8: Yeah.
3: I didn't know. I've never seen that.
8: I've seen it multiple times at that gas station.
3: The 36-year-old was encountered by officers, and they said she showed measurable signs of impairment and performed poorly on a field sobriety test. She was taken into custody on charges of operating under the influence and driving while barred. Oh, apparently.
5: Oh, hey.
3: Would you like to see her mugshot?
6: Yeah.
3: All right.
8: Whoa!
5: Well,
8: that's not what I thought I was going to get.
7: She's taking a new approach to the angle.
8: I like that.
6: She looks as though a strong wind is blowing her back.
3: Yeah, exactly.
5: They took her by surprise taking the picture, I guess.
7: She's being yanked.
6: It looks like a ghost is pulling her by the back of the hair.
8: She looks 11.
6: She does look young.
8: Way young.
3: She's 36, but wouldn't they retake that?
7: Yeah, you got to retake that.
6: You know what? There's a chance she never stopped sort of moving or talking.
7: Yeah.
6: And they just went, use that one.
3: That could be.
8: If you don't already, there are a couple different Instagram pages called Mugshot Shotties.
6: It is Shotties. I thought it was Mugshot Hotties.
8: Well, it's like Shorty and Hottie combined.
6: Yeah,
3: okay.
8: And man, there are some hot chicks locked up.
6: Yeah, okay. Right. They're the kind of like mugshots where when Tom looks at him, goes, well, I don't know. The police must have this wrong. She's clearly innocent. You know how he does that?
5: She's a beautiful pearl woman. She seems to be in shape.
3: A Texas woman was shocked to wake up from jaw surgery with a completely different accent.
5: Huh?
3: CBS Houston reports Lisa Almia underwent jaw surgery to correct an overbite. The procedure resulted in nerve damage that led to a condition known as foreign accent syndrome. Now the mother of three from Rosenberg, Texas, speaks with a British accent. See, I would love this. This would be cool.
7: This is weird.
9: Hello.
7: I'm not. I don't know if I'm buying it.
6: I'm not. If it didn't affect the brain at all.
3: Ms. Alamia has undergone several tests, but so far her condition remains a mystery. Apparently, fewer than 100 people worldwide have been diagnosed with foreign accent syndrome over the last century.
6: That's usually a, but it's after like brain stuff.
3: Traumatic brain injury, yeah.
5: Or struck by lightning or something like that.
6: Unless the nerve went up to the brain, I have no idea.
3: Will it go away, you think? Or will she always talk like that?
6: All right.
5: I think she's always going to talk.
7: I don't know. Maybe she will and maybe she won't.
5: I don't know.
6: It's up to her. She has the worst.
5: Yeah.
6: That
5: you got the awful cockney.
6: Yeah. I think it's here to stay.
5: What of it, eh?
7: Yes.
5: Not bloody likely.
7: How you feeling today? I'm all right.
5: All right.
6: Make love to me.
5: Make love to me now.
6: Give me your spunk.
5: Did you say spunk?
3: Yeah,
6: that's what they say.
3: Is that what they say?
7: Oh, yeah.
3: Oh, I did not know that.
5: Yeah.
7: I want your spunk.
3: A British animal lover has shared the secrets to his 31-year-old cat's long life.
5: His cat's long life?
3: 31.
6: Is it a car battery?
3: 71-year-old Leslie Greenbaugh credits bottled spring water as the key to his cat Millie's longevity.
5: Really? Right?
3: He said he's
8: Lord Pampered Puss.
5: Approach the spring, Lord Pampered Puss. Lady Pampered Puss.
3: He has only given the tortoiseshell cat Buxton natural mineral water for the past decade, along lots of treats, including cuddles on the sofa.
5: You know, they make water features for cats. That keep water moving because I guess they know that cats prefer, if they're going to drink water, they like their water moving.
6: I have one.
3: I have one.
5: Is that right?
3: Yeah. I have one for my birds, the warbler. Yeah. Mm-hmm.
5: It's a warbler?
6: But Gravy still prefers her own glass of water on the counter.
3: Are you serious?
5: You give her her own glass of water?
6: She kept drinking out of mine.
7: So she sees her, has her name on it, and she knows
6: it's
7: hers.
6: So I just, when you want your own glass, and I got a glass, and I filled it with water and put it on the counter, and that's what she drinks out of now.
3: Aww.
6: Meanwhile, the water feature is bubbling and using $40 of electricity every month.
5: The $9,000 water
6: just feature. Just sitting there collecting moss.
5: Yeah. Wow, tell me you spoil your cat without telling, Holy heck. Oh, there we go.
3: Oh, boy.
6: Boy, that cat is every bit 31.
5: Oh, my God.
8: Doesn't even have an eye socket left.
6: It is a cute cat, though.
3: He believes Millie is the world's oldest living feline. His life ambition is to get her in the Guinness Book of Records, he sadly cannot prove her age. The only item of proof he has is an image or a photograph taken in 1995 of Millie eating out of a food bowl that his wife took. So
6: we have audio of Millie. Here, let me hit the...
5: Okay. Right.
10: Kill me. I just want to die.
5: I've lived far too long.
10: Everything hurts.
7: She's still standing, too, though.
6: Yeah. She's still standing.
5: Yeah.
6: Is there a better Elton John song?
5: You're out of your mind.
7: There are many better.
6: Are you guys kidding me? That's it begins and ends with still standing.
7: I hate...
5: You like a little kid.
6: You know I'm.
7: Oh, I didn't know. Man, you're a good actor.
6: That was a show choir song.
7: Really?
3: Was it really?
6: Yeah.
5: And you had gesticulation to go along with it?
6: I'm still standing. Yeah. I don't remember any of the moves.
3: Are you standing like up?
6: No, I don't remember. Boy.
5: Oh, man.
6: I remember hating it.
5: Yeah. Oh, yeah.
3: Did you have a favorite song that you performed?
6: Oh, we
5: one
6: did.
5: Singular sensation.
7: Every single step she makes.
6: We did a Joseph and the Amazing Technicolor Dreamcoat.
5: Go, go, go, Joseph.
6: Go, go, go, Joseph. You know what they say.
5: Yeah.
6: And I forget. Me and two buddies got to do like a trio thing on one song. And that was, I always looked forward to that.
3: Okay.
5: Did you have rehearsals at your house and Was your dad aware of this?
6: My dad was a big fan of Premiere.
5: Mm-hmm. Is that right?
6: He enjoyed a nice song and dance, but he...
8: Josh, no, I've ironed your cummerbund.
7: He'd go to the shows, right?
5: Now you're
6: With video camera and very, very proud.
5: Now your cummerbund, as I recall, were a splash of maroon. Is that right?
6: It was all fuchsia.
5: Oh, yeah. Wow!
7: No, wait a minute.
6: I am.
7: You said video camera, which means there is tape of you singing.
6: Yeah, somewhere, there are tapes somewhere.
8: Wait, is that you in Premiere, or is that you as an usher?
6: That's me in Premiere.
8: Oh,
6: yeah. But you're right. It's not far off from my usher. I must love vests and bow ties.
5: Why don't you wear a vest now?
3: You should wear a vest and a bow tie to work every day.
5: Why not?
6: I do vest and bow tie day?
8: Absolutely. Yes. I love it.
3: All right. Do you have a vest and bow tie still?
6: No, but I could purchase.
5: Absolutely. Okay.
6: I wonder if Dickies they have Dickies work vest.
5: I bet they do. Yeah, with probably a bunch of pockets in it.
3: Oh, that'd be nice. Yeah.
5: You keep your hammers and stuff.
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1: 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These aren't just songs. They're moments in time. The music that's been with you through the good and the bad. 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I'm gonna...
5: Now, some more Bob and Tom. This is Bob and Tom Extra.
11: Tiger King. Remember Tiger King's real name?
18: Tiger King.
11: Ooh.
19: No. Joe
20: Kevin.
19: Exotic.
11: Oh, Joe Exotic.
18: That's not right.
11: Joe Maldonado is looking to sell his music catalog to pay for court fees.
18: Is that right?
11: Mr. Maldonado posted on Facebook, I guess you can use Facebook in prison, that he's parting with his last asset to pay his attorney bill. The full 18-song catalog. What would you pay for 18 songs from the Tiger King?
18: Okay, now, I know, didn't Bowie sell his catalog, or somebody did, for $500 million, or was that
21: Dylan?
18: Neil Young, and
11: I think he had quite a bit more material, but
18: certainly
11: 18 songs available for $50,000.
18: Huh?
11: Individually priced songs ranging from $2,000 to $15,000. The 61-year-old, of course, has been in prison since 2020 for a murder-for-hire attempt against his foe, Carol Baskin.
18: Man, that was an interesting time. Was that during the pandemic?
20: It was.
21: Had
20: us in a chokehold.
11: Mr. Maldonado noted the full catalog has brought him $36,000 over the last 5 years.
18: Is that right?
11: Somebody's paying something for something.
20: Huh.
18: No kidding.
19: Well, he's selling them individually as well.
11: Yeah, right.
19: And I have a list. One of the songs for $3,000, you can get The Ballad of Harry Reid.
22: Oh, Senator Harry Reid?
19: Apparently.
18: Oh, yeah. The guy he has a mustache. Arizona? I want to say he has a mustache.
19: Now, if you have $15,000 to drop, you can get Here Kitty Kitty.
22: Wow.
19: And there's one called 96 Elephants.
20: Okay.
18: No kidding.
11: Yeah, 96 Elephants on the wall.
19: That seems fun. Everything else looks like crap.
11: And those sounded great. Yeah.
19: Yeah.
18: I was surprised like most of us by what the miniseries covered, but it was amazing to me how many people want to see a baby tiger or hold a.
21: Yeah.
18: I just don't understand that.
11: I think the good thing that came out of that is it exposed a lot of these private owners, mm-hmm. and a lot of those animals have now been relocated into places where they're safe and not
20: exploited.
11: And
18: that's true.
11: Yeah. In fact, that kind of leads to a story in the news today. Confiscated, illegal, and smuggled animals are finding a new life in the Dominican Republic.
18: Is that right?
11: Yeah. Apparently in the capital, crocodiles, flamingos, even tigers, which have been taken from people accused of illegally keeping them, are now in a protected, beautiful area where they're being looked after. Last year alone, Dominican authorities seized 188 animals, compared with just 30 in 2023 as part of a government crackdown on illegal ownership of certain species. That's crazy.
18: I'm trying to find out what the Santo Domingo.
11: Yeah.
18: Capital of Dominican Republic. Of course you guys knew that.
11: I
22: it wasn't even worth mentioning. It's such common knowledge.
18: I'm sorry if I insulted you.
22: Thank you.
18: You're welcome.
11: Are you a fan of the crumble cookie? They've unveiled a new flavor.
22: Overrated. Oh,
18: be still my heart.
20: Could not agree more.
19: Yeah.
18: I love the crumble cookies. I don't care what they're doing or how much they cost.
22: I just don't like it because of the missing E.
11: Oh. It's a grammar issue.
22: Yes.
18: Okay. All right.
22: I want a crumb L cookie.
18: It is. It is crumb L.
11: The new flavor, Flamin' Lime Crunch.
18: Oh, see, is it spicy? I don't like
11: the lime sugar cookie rolled in a spicy cheese crisp mixture, topped with tangy cream cheese frosting, coated in a spicy cheese crisp streusel, finished with spicy, crunchy cheese crisps and a lime wedge.
2: A lot going on there.
11: Yeah.
19: Did we have a picture of this, Jason?
11: There you go.
18: Flamin' Lime Crunch.
19: So you suck the lime, you snort the Cheeto dust, and then you eat the cookie?
11: I guess.
22: Well, they really went out of their way not to say Cheeto, didn't they?
11: Yeah, they did.
4: I bet it has some tahini in it, too.
22: Right.
19: Oh, yeah.
22: There are clearly two Cheetos on it.
18: No, Josh.
11: No.
18: It's rolled in a spicy cheddar.
11: They're called spicy, crunchy cheese crisps, Josh.
4: That's funny.
21: Yeah.
11: By the way, they're available at Crumble locations through August 1st, so you better hurry.
18: Although
11: they only have a couple days left.
18: I think Crumble are they take the lead as far as people bringing them in here to let everybody else eat them. If you've had like one or two, you can't. If you order like four.
22: Yeah, they're dense, aren't they?
18: Give it up. You can't eat half of one.
19: Yeah. Well, it's not a good sign. It only had 3 stars on the website.
4: Yeah.
22: Out of nearly 2,000 reviews.
4: That's a lot of reviews.
18: On their own website, yeah.
4: That's a very specific flavor.
22: Yeah. It is.
4: You gotta like it.
22: I bet right.
4: I'd try it.
18: Yeah?
4: Yeah. I like sweet and spicy. Yeah, I'd go that way. Would you guys try it? Yeah.
22: I would try it.
21: I would not.
4: No? Okay.
22: No harm in trying it.
4: Yeah.
22: What's the worst that's going to happen? I don't like it?
4: Yeah.
21: I could get sick.
18: Yeah, what if you get sick, John?
21: A lot of harm.
22: I don't get sick.
21: Could kill me.
18: Is that right?
22: Right.
18: When was the last time you were sick? 2004?
22: Last week.
18: Yeah, I didn't feel very well a couple of weeks ago.
11: Dunkin' bringing back its viral beverage buckets. This time, they're not coming alone. Starting August 7th, if you want to mark your calendars, the 48-ounce beverage buckets will be available nationwide for $12, and that includes the cost of the beverage it's filled with. You don't just get an empty bucket.
18: Oh.
11: In addition, they're offering reward members the new Dunk. They had to say that here.
18: Yeah, right. Yeah.
11: I'm not joking.
18: Your mileage may vary.
11: Yeah. The reward members will get a new Dunkin' iced beverage bucket holder, a custom accessory designed to hold the beverage bucket while fitting securely into a standard car cup holder.
4: Oh, gotcha.
11: See,
4: yeah.
11: There you go.
22: That's funny.
11: Yeah.
22: Looks like an ice cream cone.
4: Yeah, kind of.
22: Just a massive.
18: You're going to want the beverage. You're going to want the handle.
11: Uh-huh.
18: Yeah. I don't need the handle. Well, how are you going to carry it?
22: That's a good upsell.
18: Yeah, yeah.
4: That's fun.
18: My goodness.
11: You have to be a reward member to get that, though. So you got to join their website or their app or whatever.
18: You know, why haven't the auto manufacturers and the beverage people gotten together and made a universal hole for your console? It just doesn't. I know it's a little.
11: I don't know.
18: It's a little snug for my taste. You know.
4: Yeah.
18: They don't fit.
4: What size beverages are you getting?
18: I'm getting the
4: 76 ounce,
18: the slim Diet Pepsi bottle, or the regular chubby Diet Pepsi, not the 2 liter, but the other one. It doesn't fit in the hole.
22: Oh,
18: yeah. I try to jam it in there, and it just doesn't.
4: Okay.
18: I've broken 3 cars. Son of a.
11: Maybe if you asked it nicely, it would.
18: Maybe it would cooperate.
22: My niece
11: would relax, in
22: all earnestness the other day. She goes, "Oh, Starbucks is going to release their fall menu soon."
4: Yeah.
18: Really?
4: It is. Yeah, there are people that are excited.
22: She's one of 14-year-old girls, so this is like right in her wheelhouse.
18: No,
4: it's truly a holiday. Yeah.
18: Is that...
4: You know who else loves it? Mike Mark.
18: Oh.
4: When we get the pumpkin spice.
22: And, I do, too.
4: And what's the other? Peppermint.
22: And I do agree. It's soon.
4: It is soon.
22: It's early.
11: It's
22: mid-August. Yeah. But you guys know my theory that it coincides with sororities getting back together.
4: Oh, I didn't even think of that.
22: It's the beginning of college.
4: Yeah.
18: That's a real good take. Mm-hmm. Yeah.
22: So why not just immediately get another month and a half out of.
4: So will you get your first autumn drink in October?
22: I do.
4: Okay.
22: Yes.
4: October.
22: And I'm usually good for. I used to be like a couple times a week on the pumpkin spice.
11: Yeah.
22: And now it's maybe one a season.
4: Yeah.
22: And then I also like their apple crisp thing. They had that drink.
4: Mm. Ooh, I'll have to try that.
22: So hopefully that comes back.
4: Pat, do you like the pumpkin spice?
21: No.
11: But you like coffee?
21: I love coffee. Yeah. I do not like...
18: flavored coffee?
21: Iced coffee.
11: Oh.
21: But I tell you what I do like.
11: Yeah?
21: How I like my coffee. I like my coffee like I like my women. Full of Irish whiskey.
18: Hey!
21: like my coffee like I like my ladies. In my lap in the car, ooh, baby, kind of risky. I like coffee and women to be uncomplicated. Oh, room for cream, of course. Don't give me soy, almond, or whole milk, baby. That's grounds for a divorce. I don't like coffee like certain women. Lukewarm and bitter. That Cuban hot stuff wasn't much for my heart. I loved her a latte, but I had to quit her.

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0: Dance around here when I finish with your laundry. Cause I'm a guy you don't wanna fight. When I say jump, you say you're right. I'm the man of this house until you get home.
1: He's the man. He's the man.
0: What I say goes around here, right out the window. And I don't wanna hear a lot of whining, so I'll shut up. The sooner you learn who's boss around here, the sooner you can give me my orders, dear. Cause I'm head honcho around here, but it's all in my head.
1: He's the man. He's the man.
0: And I can have sex anytime that you want. Cause I'm a man who has needs, but they're not that important. And don't expect any flowers from me, cause if I'm not mistaken, you prefer jewelry. I'm the king of my castle when you're not around.
1: He's the man. He's the man.
0: And I'll drink and watch sports whenever I want to get in trouble. And I'll come home when I'm good and ready to sleep on the couch. Cause a man's gotta do what a man's gotta do, and I'm gonna do what you tell me to, because I'm top dog around here, but I've been neutered.
1: He's the man. He's the man.
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0: was that? Are these things on?
1: Fell down. Fell on the floor.
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1: From the O'Reilly Auto Parts Studios, it's the Bob and Tom Show. Christy Lee in her snappy cardigan.
3: Thank you, Chick.
1: At the news desk, there's Pat Godwin.
4: Hey, Chick.
1: Hey, man. Josh Arnold.
5: Hi, yes.
1: Yes. Ace Cosby.
6: Hello.
1: And my name is...
5: What? My name is, huh? My name...
1: Diego Montoya. Prepare to die. You killed my father. Hello, Tom.
7: My name is Chick McGee.
1: Uh-huh.
3: No, it isn't.
7: My name is Chick McGee.
3: Oh.
5: Oh.
7: My name is Chick McGee. Remember that show?
3: Oh, yeah.
5: What's tell the truth?
1: To tell the truth. The truth.
3: Yes.
7: Tell the truth.
1: Hosted by Gary Moore, I think, at one point or so.
7: I don't remember.
1: Of those guys. Yeah. You know,
7: Eric Clapton does a nice song called Tell the Truth.
1: You remember the original Chick McGee? The fabulous Durwood Kirby?
3: Oh.
1: Gary Moore's sidekick?
7: What a name, huh?
1: Durwood Kirby.
3: And the people that were on the panel were always people I'd never heard of until they were game shows.
7: Kitty Carlisle.
3: Kitty Carlisle, exactly.
1: Bennett Cerf, Orson Bean.
3: Orson Bean.
1: Yeah.
5: Orson Bean
3: Peggy
5: was funny.
3: Peggy Cash.
4: He was funny, yeah.
7: Orson Bean, of course, wrote the book Orgone and Me about Dr. Wilhelm Reich and his orgasm therapy. You guys are looking to be stunned. You've never...
1: No, I've heard...
5: Oh, I remember when Orson Bean passed away, we talked a lot.
7: Yeah.
1: Peggy Gass
7: would be...
1: crazy
7: and Clitty Carlisle, those would be...
4: Bennett Cerf, also a writer.
1: What is the Dorothy Kilgallen donkey joke?
7: That's a great joke. It involves Dorothy Kilgallen and having intimate relations with a large donkey in many ways.
1: Ooh. I forget. We'll
7: I forget the
1: out.
7: Joke, but yeah, I'm sure we can't tell
1: it's
7: it.
1: It's really funny. Take my word for it.
7: A special request for opening the show.
1: Go, sir.
7: Yeah, that was Paul Thorne.
1: Yes, it was.
7: A terrific musician. Also, not a bad boxer. No Mas.
1: I think
7: once in the ring with one of the greats of boxing,
1: Roberto Duran. Yeah. I think Paul should hand out roses to ladies in the front row. Mm,
7: why,
1: Paul Thorne?
3: Oh, I get it.
1: Here's some.
7: Paul played last evening at the Blue Gate, and Michael saw him, and he said, "Hey, he was awesome." He mentioned when he played the song, I'm Going to Whoop Somebody's Ass, mentioned your show.
5: Oh, he played it? Wow.
7: He did not play your favorite, the song Where Was I When You Stopped Loving Me?
1: Shut up!
7: Which is the song that whenever he plays it, it just shuts the show down because we all want to go cry.
1: Right. And we all do cry. Why is he... Don't read that. Now I'm bummed out, man.
3: Paul does do a wonderful live show.
1: You harshed my buzz, man.
3: Oh,
7: speaking
3: God.
7: Of buzz, we got a hilarious marijuana story in the news involving the Juggalo thing. What's that called again?
1: Is it the Juggalo or Juggalo Insane Clown Posse?
7: Yeah, that thing. Yeah. That
1: ICP.
3: That thing?
7: That event.
5: Oh, they had the gathering of the Juggalo.
7: Yes. It's happening right now.
5: Yeah.
7: Or it's just starting, I guess.
1: Very popular.
7: Yeah, and there's an unusual arrest involving that event, which I'm not quite clear on. We'll find out more about that.
1: Here's how popular this gathering is. Tom is somewhat aware of it. It's almost means it's omnipresent, I believe is the word I want.
5: And, well, a lot of comedians perform it.
1: Yeah, that's true. That's true.
7: Yeah, it's actually booked by the comedians are booked by a friend of the show, actually. But there's an interesting thing involving it.
1: Oh, sorry.
7: Also, coming up today, speaking of comedians, the comedian Jimmy Schubert will be joining us, comedian Al Jackson, and comedian Allie Breen with Sexy Time. All on the roster today.
3: And yes, it is Thursday. Don't be confused. Because Allie's usually here on Wednesday.
7: Oh, okay.
1: Yeah. Hey, Josh, you ever, instead of Thursday, you say Turds Day?
5: I haven't.
1: Yeah.
5: Wow. Yeah, right. It seems like something I might do.
1: So we got Fry-yay and Turds Day.
3: Oh, boy.
1: Who's in?
7: Not me.
1: Oh,
7: I'm out.
1: Come on.
3: I thought you would be for sure in.
1: You love Turds Day.
3: Yeah.
7: We do have turds in the news in space.
3: Of course
5: we do. Oh, they're just up there floating around in space?
7: Yeah, they're in the news. It's completely legit.
1: Goodness gracious. Legit?
7: Yeah,
1: and somebody in space.
7: We have, by the way, on a serious note, this is, I'm not kidding, there's been this frozen blueberry
3: recall,
7: and it's real serious. They're now saying, quote, the FDA is saying there's a reasonable probability the use or exposure to this product could cause adverse health consequences, including death.
0: Oh,
7: so
0: that's the big one.
7: Yeah, so if it's the Greenwise brand organic blueberries or the Greenwise frozen mixed berries, apparently sold on several states at Publix stores, including Kentucky, South Carolina, Alabama, Georgia, Florida. So if you are in one of those areas listening, be careful. Once again, it's official recall from the FDA. Greenwise brand organic blueberries and mixed berries. The frozen ones could have a real serious issue with E. coli infestation or whatever you call it. But just be aware of that. Kind of serious.
0: Am I the only one? I feel like I'm the only one. I don't care at all for blueberries. I love
7: blueberries.
3: I love them too.
5: Yeah, I do too.
0: See?
3: My husband's not a big fan. He likes raspberries over
4: blueberries. They're good.
7: Yeah. Blueberry muffins.
0: I don't care for raspberries.
7: I love blueberry pancakes.
0: I like strawberries.
7: Something about the way they burst.
0: I like a cherry.
7: In your mouth, kind of like that gum.
0: When's the last cherry you had, John?
5: Honestly, it was about 3 weeks ago. It was part of an elimination reintroduction diet I was doing, and I'm not a cherry guy. I don't like real cherries, and I definitely don't like fake cherry flavor.
3: Yeah.
7: Where do you stand on the song, Cherry Pie?
5: Oh, I'm fine with it. Yeah. Warrant.
0: It's on brand for Warrant. Yeah.
5: Yeah.
7: Okay.
5: Yeah, it's kind of fun.
7: Yeah, I would agree. Coming up, speaking of bands, we have a interesting thing in the world of, I guess, a trademark and the names of things involving the K-pop demon hunters.
0: Lawyers are getting involved?
7: They're getting involved with that thing.
0: Nice.
7: That was a huge success. Also, coming up in the news, we have squid, possibly jellyfish.
0: Hmm.
7: We have names and some great letters.
0: I guess.
7: On the way.
0: Buddies of mine were up in Vermont, did they say, or up in Connecticut or Eastern, you know, that area.
5: All right.
0: And they, jellyfish are, it's a boom. They've never seen so many jellyfish in their life.
5: Huh. Hmm.
0: Evidently, whatever's happening has caused a spike in the jellyfish population.
3: Oh.
0: And they're like, have you ever been stung by jellyfish?
7: I have not.
0: The man of war, whatever it is, you have red stripes on wherever he hits
3: no
0: you.
3: No thanks.
0: Awful, man.
7: I do know that we'll actually have a explanation about the urinating on someone stung by a jellyfish.
3: Right. Yeah, that's old wives' tale.
0: And now is that bunked or debunked?
7: Debunked.
0: Debunked.
7: Mm-hmm. But I think we should pass it along.
3: Well, give out misinformation.
7: Yeah, if it involves peeing on somebody, why not?
3: Okay.
7: Have a little fun.
5: I'm a little with Tom. I'm with Tom on this.
0: Any excuse I say to pee on somebody.
7: Sure.
3: Really? You're into
7: why
3: that?
7: Why not?
0: Go ahead and take it. Yeah. Now, Christy asked a good question. I'm into it from a comedic angle.
3: Okay.
0: Yeah.
7: Gotcha. Now, we may have the worst world record we've had in a long time, or at least the dumbest. I'm very excited about that.
0: That's hard to believe. I haven't taken a look at it yet.
7: And we have Italian porn star in the news. But most importantly, we have to be very good today because today is, in fact, National Radio Day.
3: Sure is.
7: So we'll find out what that means.
5: Yeah.
7: And baby. We'll move forward with that. But right now.
5: Good morning.
7: Let's find out about safe and secure in your home. Right, Chick McGee?
0: That's right. 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And oh, by the way, just for do me a favor, everyone here in the room a favor, put down the Bob and Tom Show when you get to the part where it asks you, how did you hear about Simply Safe? Right in the Bob and Tom Show there to help us out. Thank you so much. And don't forget, there's no safe like Simply Safe.
7: We'll celebrate National Radio Day by staying on the radio. How about that? Does that sound pretty good?
0: All right,
7: also, absolutely. Survey says what constitutes cheating in a relationship in today's world?
0: Masturbation,
7: some,
0: right?
7: With some very unusual.
0: Some people think that's cheating.
7: Well, but when we get to the story, we'll get your input. Which apparently,
0: you think you come home and there she is, feet up in the air, going at it. What do you do? Yeah. You say, "Oh,
3: feet up in the air."
0: Why? Sure. Why are you cheating on me?
7: Now, I think that would be what categorically obvious, I guess. No question about
3: if
7: that.
3: If there's a guy with her, but if she's
5: just her, that's not cheating.
3: That's not cheating.
7: No, I think he's implying that you get home and there's your lady having intimate relations with a stranger.
3: Saying by herself.
0: With herself.
5: Yeah.
4: But she's thinking of somebody else.
0: And I say that's cheating.
3: That is not
5: cheating.
3: With
5: a stranger, yeah. That's,
7: again, we haven't gotten to this. Was the teaser, you see. And we'll get to this topic later. I can see that you're itching for us to weigh in on your situation.
0: That's all right.
7: But we'll get to that much later.
0: I might masturbate during the story. You don't know.
7: Okay, great. I'll get on my goggles and get back to work over here. These are the O'Reilly Auto Parts Studios. 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
5: Hi.
4: Hi. 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
4: Hello, indeed. There's Josh Arnold.
7: Hi there.
4: Hi. There's Ace Cosby.
8: Hello.
4: Hello. Hello, Tom.
9: Hello, Chick McGee. 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
4: Emails.
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9: I know my dog sure loved my Sleep Number bed.
4: Heck yeah.
5: So do mine.
9: Every night. Now, hello.
5: Yeah.
9: Plopping down. Well, thank you very much. We were talking about
5: dogs. I literally get this much room on the bed now. That's it.
9: Very little. We were talking about dog names yesterday. Had an extensive set of stories about dog names.
4: Yes, sir.
9: How many dog names are people names?
4: Mm-hmm. And that's the only way to go in my book. None of this Rover, Fido, Barky McBarks a lot or whatever.
9: Yeah, yeah. I do. My newest dog, Bernie, little guy, not even 10 pounds yet.
4: But has the vet said he's going to be a good sized boy?
9: The vet told me, she said she'll know in 2 months.
4: Oh.
9: Kind of hard to tell right
5: now. The 5 month mark is what they say, isn't it?
9: Oh, I don't know. She said she'll be able to tell me. So we'll find. He goes back to the vet on Friday, so we'll find out.
4: Okay.
9: But yeah, Bernie, he's mostly Bernie's mountain dog, ergo the name. But yeah, I know that. Well, your dogs are named
4: Mrs. Monkey and Josephine.
9: Yeah, there you go.
4: I call her Joey. Yeah,
9: but yeah, a lot of the names were people names. Has anyone gone the reverse? Does anyone have a son named Fido?
5: I hope not.
8: Somebody probably.
4: Absolutely.
5: Yeah, Fido?
9: Or somebody's Rover.
7: Spot.
4: Spot. Or Snoopy.
9: Yeah.
5: Bingo.
9: You do that to some poor kid. You know, my son's Bingo and Fido.
4: Well, I can sing him to sleep every night.
9: I hope not.
4: Name.
9: Here's an interesting letter. It's from Don.
4: Hello, Don.
9: He writes, I had lunch with my 83-year-old mother-in-law the other day.
4: Oh, my Lord.
9: She ordered off the children's menu.
4: All right.
9: And then asked for the senior discount.
4: Wow.
9: Yep. What do you think? Anyone?
5: Well, she's thrifty.
9: But, I mean,
4: she's tight. She's
9: first
4: tweaked.
9: Of all, I have been to restaurants where you're not allowed to order off the children's menu.
5: Yeah, and that makes me mad.
9: If you're an adult.
5: I order off the children's menu.
9: Yeah, well, it makes sense.
5: Because I don't eat a lot.
9: But it's also sometimes they have things in the children's menu that they don't have in the regular menu that are much more appealing.
4: Are you are you ready for this story?
8: If I'm a server, though, I'm giving her the senior. Just
5: Yes, of course.
8: You're going to give this 83-year-old woman a hard time.
4: Anything that speeds up her visit.
8: Over 75 cents.
4: I was meeting my soon-to-be in-laws for the very first time. And my mother, it was a coming together of the parents right before the marriage. And we're eating at a very nice place, and my mother refuses to look at a menu and just asks the server, do you have mashed tabbies?
8: Mashed tabbies.
4: Tabbies. And I said, Mom, that's mashed potatoes. Yeah, that's what I said, mashed tabbies. And insisted on a not too much bigger ramekin full of mashed potatoes for her dinner.
5: That was all she ate?
4: Yep.
5: Ooh.
9: This wasn't with the snake people, was it?
4: No, it was with the...
9: Your first in-laws were snake handlers.
4: It was the second marriage that I was really out of place anyway. They reminded me of the Griswolds. Well, they still do, actually.
9: You still in touch with them?
4: Well, they've passed away, but I would be if they were.
9: Well, you got to find a good medium, and
4: that's a good thought, Tom.
9: Have a little session. This gets right to that topic, Dear Bob and Tom Show. I do woodworking as a hobby, writes Tim.
5: Hi, Tim.
9: I was recently approached to make a pair of coffins for a couple.
8: Really?
9: I was kind of surprised by the request, but I agreed to make them.
4: Man.
9: Oof. The man's wife is a seamstress. She's going to line them herself.
8: Wow.
5: Well.
9: I did lie down to them, but did not close the lid.
8: Okay.
5: Where do you store those?
4: I don't.
9: Well, we had the story about these caskets that they double as a coffee table.
4: Cradle to grave.
5: Okay.
9: But to me, that's, do you want to be reminded of that every time you sit down and watch TV?
5: No. Not unless you have a themed home.
8: I do want to be buried in a coffin, not a casket. Is
9: there a distinction?
8: There's six sides to a coffin and four to a casket. So the coffin is the tapered sort of.
4: That's exactly right.
9: Oh. Yeah.
5: So I didn't know that.
4: Coffin is more old school.
8: Yeah. Okay. I think that's cooler.
9: And do you want the bell?
8: No, I don't need the bell.
4: You know, that was a big problem. Like the 1900, 1890s, 1900, burying people that weren't dead.
0: Yep.
9: That's where they had the bell, right?
4: That's how you had a remote.
8: Yeah, I'll just separate my head from my body.
5: Why are you going to do that? Are you a vampire?
8: And to pretend to prevent a potential future of zombieism.
5: Okay.
4: Oh, okay. Yeah. Okay.
8: And they're going to separate my head from my body, and there will be an open viewing.
5: No.
4: But how about this?
0: Of which part?
4: You have the open casket, and you're holding your head in the crook of your arm.
0: I like that.
8: That's exactly what's going to happen.
4: How about that?
8: I hadn't thought of that. Thank you.
4: Yes. There you go. Lovely.
9: Guy that I know.
4: So natural.
9: I'd never seen this, but at a very reputable funeral home, very large facility, they did not. It was a viewing, but he was not in a casket. He was more or less on a table with a sheet up to his kind of shoulders.
8: Oh, okay.
5: Yeah.
9: Really? Have you seen that?
5: I haven't seen it, but he was probably going to be cremated.
9: I don't know. I mean, and this guy was a man of considerable means.
4: Is that a minimalist approach?
5: Maybe.
9: Not me.
0: I bet.
4: You know, that's the way you're supposed to be buried, in a cotton, a burlap, just throw you in the ground.
9: So I was kind of wondering how they would move him.
5: Isn't there a gurney? Wasn't it on a gurney?
4: Well, no, you'd wrap
9: it was kind of on a
4: wrap fancy, the ends of the sheet
9: table.
4: Up. And
5: yeah, I'm sure that they
9: see, would you bring in six guys. All right, who's got the corners?
8: What's the corners of the sheet?
5: The tablecloth, and they'd pick them up.
4: What do girls play at slumber parties? Light as a
5: feather. Feather, and you pick them up with your fingers.
4: What?
5: Yeah, the girl lays down, and then everybody gets around.
4: Lies to the feather, stiff as a board.
5: Right.
0: You get it, like, symmetrical.
4: That's right.
9: Slow down. I'm not understanding this at all.
4: That's right. After you get the
8: at a slumber party or a party or something like that, one person lies down.
4: Right.
8: Everybody surrounds that person, only using their index fingers or a couple fingers on each hand. They go underneath them and they say, light as a feather, stiff as a board, light as a feather. And then they all collectively raise the person
5: up.
8: And it works. Think it's sort of a magic thing, but really it's just because there are so many people lifting.
5: Right. Yeah.
0: Oh. It takes a village, yeah.
5: And the person laying down has to be stiff as a board. They can't move.
9: I've never played this game.
5: Well, did you ever do a slumber party?
4: And when I go to a girl's slumber party, I'm always stiff as a board.
5: Yeah.
4: I want you to know.
9: Chick McGee, letters over there?
4: Dear Bob and Tom Show, I love human names for dogs. When my wife and I got our first dog as a couple, I insisted on a human name. I especially like older human names for dogs. We had a rescue Chiweeny. That's a dachshund chihuahua.
9: Oh, cool. Ooh. Sounds like fun.
4: Yeah. We named him Winston. He was a very distinguished gentleman.
9: Looked like a little cigarette?
4: No, I would guess like Winston Churchill.
8: That's what I was picturing.
5: Like a Winston. Yeah.
9: Wouldn't that be a bulldog? Chiweeny is going to be a long chihuahua cigarette dog.
8: Just accept that they named him Winston.
9: I guarantee it's because he looks like a cigarette. I will die on this hill.
8: The fact that they went on to say a distinguished gentleman suggests it was Winston Churchill.
9: Stupid name.
4: What's the joke about you? Yeah, I name my dog Cigarette. I take him out for a drag.
9: Yeah. The dog has no legs.
8: Right.
9: You left the most important part out.
4: That's the most important. Yeah.
9: Kind of sad. Really.
4: We also had a lab hound mix, and we named her Margaret. It was our tribute to the two greatest British prime ministers.
9: Oh, okay.
5: There
9: sorry.
5: You go.
4: Thatcher and Churchill. Maggie is still with us. She's 13 years old, and this gentleman says he is the one and only Steve McQueen.
5: Aw.
9: Dear Bob and Tom Show, we often talk about odd things that we eat. I have unlocked a new level to the fattest thing I've ever done.
8: Oh, yeah?
9: Writes Mr. McKibben.
4: Don't take your time so I can copy this down. Go ahead.
9: This would be easy to do. I don't know how it would taste. I think it might be okay. I make a peanut butter sandwich with five Slim Jims stuffed in with the peanut butter.
5: Okay.
4: Oh, my God. I think this is the first time a fattest thing anyone's ever done doesn't sound good to me.
8: Yeah, and it's but real fat.
4: Yeah.
9: But wouldn't that be the salt and the...
5: Well, yeah.
8: The peanut butter already has it. The salt, in my opinion.
4: It's
8: but,
4: got... It's got some potential.
9: Sweet and savory?
5: Yeah, I guess.
9: I guess there's no sweet there unless there's jelly.
8: Yeah, it's just all sulfites or whatever.
4: I do not care. Yeah, you're going to swell up like a beach ball. I don't care for the Slim Jims.
5: I don't either.
9: That'd be very chewy and sticky.
8: The only time I would have one on a fishing boat in a if everything else were gone.
4: I like jerky.
9: Now, could you dip a Slim Jim into the peanut butter and just chew it like that?
4: You can.
9: Be worth giving it a shot.
8: Huh. I mean, I guess we shouldn't scoff. He may have really discovered something.
5: Yeah.
4: There's nothing to scoff about.
9: Now, yesterday in the show, we uncovered something that I definitely want to try. I told Miss Hooker about this. And that was the fact that the great comedian actor Jackie Gleason would
2: you're the greatest.
9: Have a pot roast.
2: That's an attention getter.
9: He'd have pot roast with a huge scoop or two of vanilla ice cream on it.
5: That's
9: and it would melt into a cream sauce. I think that sounds pretty good.
4: Do you think he used vanilla ice cream just to cut calories? In his brain, he thought.
5: He really wanted chocolate, but yeah.
8: It really might work.
9: Yeah, we're going to try that one.
8: All right.
4: Okay.
9: I think that sounds pretty good. My dad would always have peanut butter and bacon sandwiches.
4: Mm. Oh, all right.
9: So we should try that also.
8: That's not far off from the Slim Jim.
9: Yeah, it is.
8: Yeah.
9: Except
8: no.
9: I guess bacon's a little healthier than a Slim Jim.
8: Potentially.
9: But probably not much.
4: I see your dad in the middle of the night down in the kitchen in his robe.
9: Never.
5: No.
4: having a,
9: never.
4: A midnight snack.
9: Not at all.
5: Never.
9: My father couldn't walk. You understand?
4: And
9: he had polio.
4: He would not. You would come in and you'd go, "Hey, Pop.
9: No.
4: What's the problem, Tom?" You know, and he'd offer some sage wisdom.
9: My father couldn't cook anything.
5: Was his bedroom upstairs?
9: Yeah, but he had one of those.
4: Now, did they
5: chairs?
4: Have?
9: I mean, he could walk sort of until he became older. Then he was in a wheelchair, but he never cooked anything ever in his life.
5: Did he have one of those stair chairs?
9: Yeah.
8: Oh, so somebody else made the bacon for him?
9: Yeah, he never cooked anything in his life.
8: Hmm.
5: Did my he husband have a, doesn't cook either.
9: He was very old school. My dad would wear a coat and tie on Saturday.
8: There you go.
9: I mean, and just sit at the house. That was
4: now. Did your mom and dad have separate beds for sleeping and then one for sexing?
5: Did they sleep in twin beds?
4: Yeah, like Robin and Laura Petrie.
9: Well, no, chick. When they were making their pornos, what they would do is go down to WEWS television, and they just did it for the whole society.
4: You know that they had to have sex at least, by my count, four times.
6: Yeah. Well.
4: Right?
6: He's right.
9: You're going to agree with him?
6: What's four times?
9: As he goes down this pathetically awful.
4: I bet you Jan's laughing. Your sister.
9: I bet
4: she is.
9: No, I doubt it.
8: You never had the... You never walked in?
9: No.
8: Oh,
5: you
8: yeah.
5: guys.
8: Did what? You?
5: No.
4: That's another great joke. The punchline is not so funny when it's your mom, right?
6: Yeah, that's a good one.
8: Something like that. And then the old... As Seinfeld would say, how did he talk his grandmother?
6: That's a funny one.
9: Now, I did. I walked in on...
4: walked in on somebody.
9: Absolutely.
5: A roommate in college or something?
9: No. Oh, yeah, that of course. But no, I meant as a kid.
5: Oh, as a kid?
9: Yeah.
6: Huh?
9: I can't throw any names out, but...
8: These people are still around?
9: Neighbors? No.
4: Was it somebody, a friend of your boyfriend and girlfriend?
9: Wow. No.
5: Was it somebody's parents?
9: Yeah.
5: Oh,
8: whoa. Were you with your friend when you...
9: I got
5: it. Did they see you?
9: I doubt
6: it. Did they want to be found out?
9: It was a game of hide and seek.
5: Ah,
6: be behind the couch.
4: I bet it was.
9: And it turned into a game apparently of hide the salami. Very uncomfortable.
4: Was it one of your hotter friends?
9: No, but I will tell it. Oddly enough, there's a tie into what you mentioned earlier.
4: Okay.
9: This particular gentleman, the dad,
5: yeah.
9: He was the only person ever. He always called me Tomcat.
4: No kidding.
9: Absolutely.
4: Boy, you do not, that does not come natural. You look
9: at
4: you
9: a kid.
4: And think Tomcat, but as a kid.
9: He was a real cool guy.
4: Hey, Tomcat.
9: He had an interesting profession.
8: With the hide and seek aspect, was it you hid and then the couple came into the room and started?
9: No. Okay. That would be, if I was making a movie, that's right. How I would do it. I just remember flinging open the door and really not really realizing what was going on.
8: Yeah.
9: And then my friend.
6: How old were you?
9: I don't remember. I mean, I can kind of remember the way the door opened.
8: Right.
9: I don't remember
5: probably
9: exactly.
5: Like nine or something.
9: No, because that person moved away. I got to be very careful or I'm going to make it clear who this was. I want to say she moved away probably second grade.
5: Oh, okay.
9: It would have been
5: young. 7 or 8, yeah.
9: In any event, once again, we're off track. Thank you.
4: Mm-hmm.
9: Coming up, a letter about guitar riffs and a new angle on this whole guitar riff discussion. We've been talking about the greatest guitar riffs of all time. We have a different thought that is quite interesting, actually, that we'll be getting to shortly. Right now, today's National Radio Day, by the way.
5: Mm-hmm.
9: We'll get to that in a second. I celebrated that by getting in my car and having my radio not work. So,
4: what?
5: You know.
4: Do you blame me for thinking it's something you've done?
5: It has to be.
9: I don't know.
5: You've hit a button that you don't know about.
4: You had to drive in with no music?
5: Did you mute and you don't know how to unmute it?
9: No, it's I don't know what happened. But I'm sure it'll...
8: I'm grateful that mine was working.
5: Yeah, me too.
9: So I'd listen to the radio on my phone after almost crashing, trying to get it to work. But
4: all right.
9: That's neither here nor there. Speaking of cars, Christy Lee, how'd you get to work?
5: How'd I get to work in my beautiful Tucson hybrid, where the radio worked just fine.
4: Yeah.
5: Thank you very much.
4: Yeah, it does.
5: Yeah, and if you would like to check it out, you can do so at the Hyundai Getaway Sales Event going on now at your local Hyundai dealer. 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
9: Isn't that a Billy Joel song? Elantra waits for you.
5: Uh-huh.
6: Elantra waits for you.
9: What is it? Who is it?
4: Electra.
6: It's Vienna.
4: No. Alexa Ray. No.
6: Vienna waits for you.
9: Oh, that's what it is? Vienna waits
5: for you. Vienna.
9: Okay.
4: Vienna.
5: Oh. Yes.
4: Yeah, it's on the piano.
9: Yes. I was close.
6: Very close.
4: It's on The Stranger?
9: Coming up, we have some really cool stuff
5: and
9: some great guests today. In the studio, comedian Jimmy Schubert. We'll also have comedian Al Jackson. It'll be sexy time with Allie Breen. No reason to go anywhere today on National Radio Day. Coming to you from the O'Reilly Auto Parts Studios, this is the Bob and Tom Show.
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25: 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Carl Cruzy is a man on a mission to get the lead out. Playing Page, Jones, and Bonham. 15 minutes of musical wizardry from one of the most influential bands in rock history. Led Zeppelin, Get the Lead Out. 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And cool it. 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
4: Fox. Hey, welcome back to the Bob and Tom Show in the O'Reilly Auto Parts Studios at the news desk. It's Christy Lee.
5: Hello.
4: There's Pat Godwin.
26: Hey, chick.
4: Hello. There's Josh Arnold.
27: Hi.
4: Ace Cosby's here.
24: Hello.
4: Coming up later, comedian Jimmy Schubert.
27: All right.
4: Al Jackson and Sexy Time with Ali Breen. Hello, Tom. I've got some letters over here.
9: I do, too. Right. You go first. What do you got?
4: Dear Bob and Tom Show. I think we have covered this topic before, but I haven't in a while. This lady's named Kristen, and she lives in Mason, Ohio, which is in the shadow of the Eiffel Tower at Kings Island. I was watching TV last night, and a commercial came on for Kohler. Toilets, faucets, etc.
27: Sure.
4: And they're highlighting their solid black toilet.
27: Wow.
4: What are your... Everyone in the room, thoughts about a black toilet. Is it an excuse not to clean your toilet?
9: Don't get it.
5: We have one.
9: I had
5: downstairs.
9: One.
4: I've always wanted a black
5: toilet. Yeah, we have a black toilet in the race bathroom.
4: Kristen says...
9: wait a minute. That's,
26: you know,
9: hang on a second.
25: They don't separate them anymore, Kristen.
5: No, you know what I meant. 500 racing.
9: You mean automobile racing?
5: Yes.
9: Okay,
4: How about the Indy?
9: Boy, that came out wrong.
4: Indy bathroom.
5: Yeah, Indy 500.
9: Can you imagine? You go to a restaurant. You go to a restaurant and they have...
5: Stop.
9: Men, women.
25: Sir. Please. It's the door next to it.
4: Kristen goes on to say, Tom...
9: Don't play me. Kristen's the one that has apartheid bathroom.
5: Black
4: toilet gives you an excuse not to clean your toilet. We know what white toilets look like, and they can be disgusting.
25: I'm going to guess with black toilets, water staining issues can be a thing.
5: Yeah, if you have hard water,
25: right.
5: That's definitely a problem.
4: Yeah, a white gunk.
25: Yeah, because I have a black sink, a black kitchen sink.
5: Mm-hmm.
25: Nice. I have a little bit of that.
4: Now, did you put that in, or did it come with the house?
25: I had it put in.
4: Nice.
25: Yes.
4: Nice.
5: Is it the shiny or the matte one?
25: It is matte, but it's got some specks.
5: Oh, cool.
25: That kind of shine.
5: Nice.
9: I had a bathroom that was all black tile. At my old... Don't do that.
25: Was it the water stain issue or the hard water?
9: No, it was just you couldn't see anything. It was just awful.
25: Gotcha.
9: It was a really... I don't know how it happened. It was a terrible idea. I don't know. I turned some designer loose, and I mean, it was terrible. The shower was black. Everything was black in there. You couldn't see anything. It was ridiculous. I think that was the smallest bathroom in that house.
25: Showering.
9: I think they thought that would make it look bigger. It was the dumbest.
4: Oh, if I had a black shower, I'd put the stars on the ceiling and stuff.
5: Oh, that'd be cool.
9: That'd be nice if you were. Seven.
5: I have 11.
4: Yes.
25: All right. Well, remember that next time, the next meteor shower that comes by.
4: My tastes tend to run a little naive.
9: Kristen. Is your bed in the shape of a spaceship?
4: No, it's a race car.
5: This is
25: rad.
5: Kind of on topic.
4: Yeah.
5: Kurt in Marion, Iowa was listening to the podcast, and we were talking about cars because we do that a lot. And we were talking about three on the tree and painting your car with a brush. He said, as a teen, my mom ended up with a 1967 Plymouth Valiant.
1: How's that car? Is that a good one? Or is that
5: all right? It was okay.
1: All right.
5: But it was a three on the tree.
4: Buddy of mine in high school had one of these push-button transmissions.
1: Great.
5: This one was a three on the tree, hand-painted blue. Here's where the kicker. Bathtub appliques on the hood.
1: No way! Like butterflies and stuff?
4: Man, yes. I haven't seen it, but I bet it's glorious.
5: Can you imagine? I don't know if they were glow-in-the-dark appliques. They usually don't glow-in-the-dark in the bathtub.
1: You'll see those like VW bugs with the flower appliques. Yeah.
4: You were probably too young, but that bathtub appliques were like my grandma everywhere.
1: The reason I said butterflies is because my grandma had butterflies.
5: So you wouldn't slip on the tub instead of using a mat.
1: Yeah.
5: I'm sure you never saw those as a kid.
9: I don't even know what you're talking about.
1: They were effective.
9: The painting a car with a brush.
5: Mm-hmm.
9: Flat black. It's funny to me because that's kind of become a thing again. So-called murdered out vehicles that are flat black. Probably not done with a brush, but it just seems that that's kind of come around. Whereas back in the day, it meant, put in some primer on, we'll just paint it flat black.
1: Yeah, it did kind of mean the opposite of what it means now.
9: Now this is, I'm not sure, I think this may be a case of mistaken identity. This is
1: Dear Mad Cal.
4: right on, Howard.
9: Tyler writes, I'm a few days behind since I've been on my honeymoon.
4: Oh.
9: Well, that's nice.
4: Wow.
9: We don't expect you to listen to our show on your honeymoon. You got things to do.
1: Oh my gosh. And does she want you listening?
5: Yeah.
9: I was listening to last week's show on the VIP at the 45-minute, 36-second mark.
4: Oh, my.
9: Chick was reintroducing the cast.
4: Yes.
9: And I thought I heard what must have been Tom sneezing.
1: Hmm.
9: I believe that was Josh.
1: Yeah, I have a type of,
4: allergic to.
1: For a while there, remember, it was like almost every time.
4: Yes.
1: every morning.
4: Yes.
1: I sneezed at the same time.
4: And it's close.
5: Are you allergic to work?
1: Oh, boy.
4: It's close to Tom's sneeze, but. Luckily, we have Tom's sneeze isolated for all time, and it sounds a little something like this.
1: Whoa.
9: Man. There you go. That's a heck of a sneeze.
1: That
9: felt good. Back to a topic we've been talking about quite a bit, which is guitar riffs. We were talking about the great Deep Purple guitar riff the other day, and now people are sending in what they think is the best one.
5: Mm-hmm.
1: So your favorite guitar riffs.
9: This is a little bit different. My favorite riff is a bass guitar riff.
1: Yes.
9: Writes Jack from Linden, Pennsylvania. The Talking Heads' Psycho Killer.
1: Oh, sure. That's great. Yeah. That's a great
9: Tina Weymouth.
4: Tina Weymouth.
5: That's a good one.
4: She's great.
9: Yeah. Now, I've got a one I want to play that I think, I know this was actually used in a rap song later on. Or hip hop, whatever you want to call it.
4: Oh, the Lou Reed thing? What? What did I do?
9: Never listen to this. Don't come in here before the show starts.
4: I just guessed Lou Reed. I didn't know that's what you were doing.
9: Here we go.
4: There, yeah. Is this, it's Can I Kick It or something, right?
1: That's the hip hop song or something like that, yeah.
4: Yeah.
9: I mean, this defines this song.
7: It's actually two basses.
1: Is that right?
7: Stand up and electric.
4: Did they have an argument about who played first?
7: They did.
4: Okay.
10: Holly came from Miami, FLA. Hitchhiked away across USA.
9: And that, are they playing that version of that still on the radio, or do they? Is that one of those things that got politically corrected out?
1: No, it's still being played.
4: Okay. Tom and I met Lou Reed one night, and we were both shocked at how short he was.
1: Oh, yeah? Little guy?
4: Little guy.
1: Was he kind?
4: We didn't actually really interact with him.
9: It was a live radio concert thing, and they were bringing the acts out one after another after another after another.
1: Oh, I gotcha. Yeah.
9: So it was one of those things where he said, by the way, this is live on the radio, so you got to be careful what you say. He got on stage and immediately got the F word out there.
4: So, wasn't Bonnie Raitt there that night too?
9: Was it?
4: Is that right?
9: Huge radio thing
1: with a young Michael O'Keefe.
4: Oh, I don't recall if he or her husband was there or not. Right, I can't recall.
9: No.
27: Yeah, that's a great bass. Great.
9: I think we could. Well, there's a whole new show of great bass riffs.
27: Well, it kind of started when we were talking Stranglehold.
4: Well, the argument can be made that that's what you like about Smoke on the Water.
27: Yeah. It can be.
5: Right.
4: When the bass comes.
9: When the bass kicks. Mm-hmm. That's a great arrangement. But that riff, that bump, bump, bump, that's...
27: Yeah, that still stands.
9: That's Ritchie Blackmore. That's awesome. Also, another letter, the greatest riff from Black Sabbath, Tony Iommi. It's hard to argue with Iron Man. A bunch of terrific... But Sabbath is all about war pigs.
4: Do you think they just made a conscious decision not to use that for the Iron Man movies? Or did they? And I just missed it.
27: I want to say it is used at the end credits of the first one.
4: Okay. That sounds right. Now, yeah, that you say that.
9: Yeah, I don't remember.
27: Mm-mm. But it's a little on the nose. I can see why they might not want
9: to. Right. But certainly one of the classics. Coming up, we have comedian Jimmy Schubert, comedian Al Jackson, and comedian Allie Breen with Sexy Time on the way, plus more of your letters. And we have a song coming from Mr. Godwin, I believe. Pat, we've got a couple requests over here. And I know you've got something new for today, based on yet another road closing.
27: Oh, yeah.
9: Seems to be happening every day. They always seem to be spilling something new. And then for Chick McGee.
4: Yes.
9: We have British slang that Americans love.
4: Oh.
9: Kind of an interesting thing. There's a couple words I didn't realize had a British origin that we hear quite often.
4: Hmm.
9: We'll find out what those words are when we return to the O'Reilly Auto Parts Studios. This is the Bob and Tom Show.
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25: 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These aren't just songs. They're moments in time. The music that's been with you through the good and the bad. 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Cincinnati's Classic Rock, 92.5 The Fox. 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
9: Tommy Johnigan, we were talking about driving, and you hit a deer? Or
29: I destroyed it.
9: Really?
29: Yeah.
9: Where,
29: an animal person.
9: Where did it happen?
29: Southern Illinois. So ill. But I have no sympathy for this thing. It's it did like $4,100 worth of damage to my
9: Yikes.
29: Car.
9: Yeah.
29: Mm-hmm. It hit the deer. My car somehow took the deer's back legs off.
9: Yeah.
29: Oh, wow. Just like two holes, like clean, the bottom
30: man.
29: Of a Mr. Potato Head or something.
30: Right.
9: That's
30: oh,
9: nice.
29: My fiance was with me.
9: Oh, boy.
29: She's all... She's like, oh, that poor deer. That,
30: well, at least it was an even number of limbs.
29: Yeah.
30: Thank you.
9: Thank you very much.
29: Uh-huh. Call back.
9: Uh-huh.
29: It was good. She was just feeling sorry for the deer. She's like, that poor deer. And I'm like, that poor deer doesn't have a $500 deductible. I'm out real people money because of that thing.
9: Yeah.
29: She goes, thank God we're okay. I'm not thanking God. That's one of his creatures, and he threw it at us.
30: That's right.
29: That's the last person I'm thanking.
9: How true.
31: 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They'll ask them and they'll do it.
5: Oh.
31: 1, 2, 3.
5: Sweet.
31: There's Christy Lee at the news desk.
5: Howdy.
31: Hello, Pat Godwin.
32: Hello, Chick.
31: Hey, Josh Arnold.
32: Hi there.
31: There's Ace Cosby.
33: Hello.
31: Hello. I'm Chick. Hello, Tom.
9: Going through some of the mail here. We were talking about great guitar riffs. We got a letter about great bass riffs, mentioning Psycho Killer, the song by Tina Weymouth. I mentioned Walk on the Wild Side, the Lou Reed classic, with that great Hervey Brooks bass. Bum, ba-dum, ba-dum. What was the hip-hop song that used that? You mentioned it.
31: It's called Can I Kick It? Yes, you can. Can I Kick
5: It? Have you heard it?
31: Yes, you can.
9: Yeah, I have. Okay. Yeah, there are a lot of classic rock songs that end up getting used
5: sampled.
9: In hip-hop. We talked to the great Michael McDonald from the Doobie Brothers mentioning that when one of his songs was used and a hip-hop song, it, I guess, put his kids through college. So it was very handy in terms of the royalties.
31: Big man crush on Michael McDonald for me.
9: Now, Pat, you have a tribute. We were talking about the Lou Reed song, Walk in the Wild. You said you have a tribute to that
0: song? I do, yeah. Tom came from Cleveland, Ohio. Went to FLA to be on the radio. He gained lots of fans but lost some hair. The land is near you know where. He says, hey there, take a walk on the bald side.
9: Oh.
0: Hey Christy,
5: yeah.
0: Take a walk on the bald side. Josh came from St. Louis, Missouri.
1: Yeah.
0: Started a Bob and Tom, all big and furry. Tom teases him. Josh just stares. Work here a while, you'll lose your hair. Yeah, hey, man. Take a walk on the bald side. Sounds like a sex move, Josh.
1: Yeah.
0: Take a walk on the bald side. And the white guys sing.

0: gassy era.
1: I came from Philadelphia, PA. Tom tells the whole wide world I'm in AA. It's anonymous. I tell him stop. He says I'm drunk right now and thin on top. I said, hey there, Tom. Shut up above the ball side. That's not for air, Tom. Take a walk on the ball side.
2: Oh.
1: And the white guys sing. They go, do, do, do, do, do, do, do, do, do, do, do. Look at my hair. Do, do, do, do, do, do, do, do, do, do, do, do, do.
3: Very nice.
0: Thank you very much. A little tribute to Lou Reed.
4: You from the Mouthhorn.
3: You say bald-faced lie or bold-faced lie?
4: I say bold.
5: I say bald-faced liar.
3: Always you say has. Bald.
4: Mm-hmm. Really?
5: Absolutely.
0: Hmm. Which is it supposed to be?
3: I don't know. I honestly don't.
1: I think some say bold, but it is bald.
4: Is it bald?
5: I think it's
4: I've
5: bald.
4: Always said bold.
0: Well, it reminds me of a story we have, because I had one of those words wrong. Something like that, where you get it. For another example, that would be buck naked.
3: Yeah, or butt naked.
0: Or
3: right,
0: butt
3: right.
0: naked.
3: I think buck is the, mm-hmm. the correct.
0: Yeah.
4: And bald face lie is correct.
3: Yeah interesting.
0: Mm. Bald, like no hair.
4: Yeah, that's what it says here.
0: We've got a news story coming up about British slang.
3: Ooh, like tallywhacker.
0: And gob. The B, gob smacked.
3: Smack,
5: sure.
3: Gob smack.
1: I love that.
5: Mm-hmm. Bumbershoot.
0: You know what gob smack means?
5: Shocked. You're shocked by something.
0: You know what a gob is?
3: Your face.
1: Mouth, right?
5: Yeah, shut your gob. Your gob. Yeah. Yeah,
0: it means you get punched in the face.
5: Oh, okay.
0: But I'd been hearing God with a D, God smacked.
5: Well, that's a group.
3: Because the band?
0: People are saying that a lot. Oh, there's a band called Godsmack?
4: Oh, yeah.
3: No ED. Godsmack.
5: Godsmack.
3: Yeah.
0: Oh, maybe that's where the confusion started.
4: Maybe.
0: Well, but now, Chick, you're a big British fan.
5: I am.
0: British television. You've got BritBox, et cetera, et cetera.
5: Love it.
0: Do you want to run a couple of these by the Chickster?
5: Acorn. Yep.
4: The new survey reveals British slang that Americans secretly love. Cheers is the Britishism Cheers. That Americans love best.
0: I Cheers. Use that all the time.
3: Yeah, nothing secret about that.
4: Yeah, brilliant and cheeky also made the top three words we most likely are to hear in a British accent.
0: I don't hear cheeky very often.
5: I don't hear cheeky.
3: You don't hear it often.
5: I don't hear brilliant that often, but it's brilliant is we would say, oh, that's cool, man. Brilliant. That's what they say.
4: Knickers in a twist?
0: Never. No one says that.
5: No.
4: No?
3: It's Yes. No.
4: Jolly 20?
0: Never.
3: That I'm not even familiar with.
5: You know, Jolly 20.
4: Yeah.
5: I don't know what that means.
4: I don't either.
0: Yeah, I don't buy anything in this survey.
5: We say, did you have any luck? And British people say, any joy?
4: Oh.
5: Do you have any joy?
4: Hmm. This is one bloke. We've all heard that.
5: Oh, yeah.
4: Yes. Right.
1: Bloody well right.
4: Bloody well right.
3: As in correct. Well, that's
1: right. Yeah.
4: Dodgy.
3: Or as in...
5: Dodgy?
3: Oh, I love dodgy. Yeah. That's sus.
5: Yeah. Yes, it is. Yeah, sus.
4: Gobsmacked, as we mm-hmm. talked about.
3: And Jolly 20 typically refers to a festive or cheerful celebration involving 20 people or items.
4: Oh.
5: Oh.
3: So, yeah, I went to a kite festival. There were Jolly 20 kites or something. You know what I mean?
5: They call a garage sale a jumble.
4: Oh.
5: Jumble sale.
0: But again, the ones of these that are commonly used...
5: Yeah,
0: very few.
3: Unless it's a TikTok thing that we're not
4: right.
3: privy to.
4: Posh is number 10, by the way.
5: Privy seems like an English.
3: Yeah, yes.
5: They use that for bathroom.
4: Mm-hmm.
0: Is wanker on there?
4: No.
0: Okay. Hmm. I would think that would be pretty much up there.
3: It's funny that bloody never took off here, really.
0: Mm-mm. No.
5: Nope.
0: And it's over there, it's serious business.
5: Really?
3: Yeah, it can really mean something. But they can say it on TV, but it's still interesting.
0: Do you ever use wanker, Christy?
4: Not very often,
0: yeah.
4: No.
0: Yeah,
4: but that's a real bad word in England, right? Worse than the F word?
3: No.
4: Oh.
1: Bugger is bad over
4: bugger?
1: There. You can say bugger here. You say it over there on the radio or anywhere,
4: okay.
1: in trouble, yeah.
4: Hmm.
0: No kidding. Really?
1: Yep.
4: I knew there was one.
1: Bugger.
4: Yeah.
0: Okay.
3: Bollocks. That one didn't catch on here,
0: nope.
3: really.
1: Oh, that's balls, right?
3: Right.
5: Plimsolls for tennis shoes?
4: That's a great band.
0: That's a band. Right.
4: I love the Plimsolls.
5: And they say trainers for tennis shoes, too.
0: Oh, instead of sneakers?
5: You got a new pair of trainers, yeah.
4: We should talk to Allie about this since she's part-time living in England.
0: And Allie Breen today, isn't she calling? Is she calling from
4: I don't know where exotic she is.
0: Port?
4: Well, Who knows?
0: I know Jimmy Schubert's going to be weighing in from the exotic port of Philadelphia, but he'll be in our studio this morning. Also, comedian Al Jackson and comedian Allie Breen from, she's been calling from all over the world. She was in Portugal last week.
4: Yes.
0: We'll have a little bit of sexy time with Allie Breen. Coming up in the world of sports, what have you got over there?
5: Well, we've got, many things, Tom. We're going to talk about, there's an injury in the WNBA. They're, Azzie Fudd, actually, Elmer's great-granddaughter, is out for the season. A couple of NFL notes. Trayvon Diggs is a Seattle Seahawk, and let's see, Houston Texans have, you know, this time of year, in the games don't count, the scrimmages don't count, but the injuries do, and the injury bug has bitten the Houston Texans.
4: Ooh.
5: And a Guinness World Record that is remarkably odd.
0: Very unusual.
5: Very
0: That I think anybody could go for, but good luck getting it. We were talking yesterday about this, and this story coming out of Penn State, in which a bunch of people have been busted in a huge cocaine ring, including a recent graduate and a student there right now.
4: Yeah.
0: But apparently a couple of the frat houses are being accused of being in on the thing and actually having the pledges
4: cut and bag cocaine.
0: Divvy up the cocaine.
4: The deal.
0: But I mentioned that I just envision these guys trying to pledge the frat down in the basement just in their underwear, because I mentioned that there's a movie in which you see these women just in sort of bras and panties, and as Josh pointed out, not in a sexy kind of way, just ordinary ladies, but they're in bras and panties so they won't steal anything. And I was trying to think of the movie. According to this letter from Ryan, he said, this is a scene from the movie New Jack City.
2: Yep.
5: Huh.
0: Where the men are wearing just bras and panties and preparing the cocaine.
3: Well, I wonder what movie you were thinking of, though, because you never saw New Jack City.
5: No.
3: But as Dave said yesterday, it's been in a handful.
4: Yeah.
3: And
4: yeah,
3: even TV shows. Yeah.
0: Yeah. I think Chick thought maybe it was in the movie Blow.
5: Yeah, maybe.
0: I know for sure. I mean, I don't recall seeing New Jack City.
5: I want to say it's been
0: But I remember seeing a movie where the ladies are just in their bras and panties, and they're putting cocaine in these small bags, and someone says, why are they not wearing clothes in it so they don't steal it?
5: I want to say it's been in a couple of movies, I think.
0: An unusual story out of Penn State.
4: Yes, everybody was talking about it yesterday when I was out in a boat.
0: And to me, the funniest part was the one guy they had the mugshot of.
4: Nerdiest kid on campus.
0: Yeah, he looks like he walked off the set of Revenge of the Nerds.
4: Right.
5: Central casting. Get me a nerd. And here he is.
3: Pretty awesome.
0: Yeah.
4: Sigma Chi at my college wouldn't have looked at that guy as a pledge. That was like the hot guy fraternity. I mean, real hot. Rich and hot.
0: What was funny is on the this one guy is named, his actual name is Augustino Abatiello, but he's being referred to on the internet as Pablo Pledge Scobar because he is one of the frat guys. Apparently, it's mostly Sigma Chi and Delta Upsilon at Penn State. They're accused of actually having their pledges bag up the cocaine, quite a big cocaine ring. Although it's kind of nice for Penn State to have a lesser scandal. I think there's probably making some people happy.
5: You just can't help yourself.
0: Now, Pat, you had a song about that, didn't you?
2: Yeah, I did.
0: Okay, maybe we'll get to that when we come back.
2: I can play that for you.
0: Right now, the doctors have been busy. They're busy at Brick House Nutrition, working on a way to help you lose some weight. 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

0: aren't just songs. They're moments in time. The music that's been with you through the good and the bad. 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
6: Hey, welcome back to the Bob and Tom Show. We are in the O'Reilly Auto Parts studios. Christy Lee at the news desk.
7: Hello there.
6: Hello there indeed. There's Pat Godwin.
8: Hey, chick.
6: I think she was talking to you.
8: Oh, looking right there. At me.
6: Oh, yeah.
7: That's horny.
6: Josh Arnold.
9: Hi.
6: Pat is horny.
9: Mm-hmm.
6: There's Ace Cosby.
10: Howdy.
6: Howdy do. Hello, Tom. How are you?
11: Doing great over here. Thank you very much. Got all my electronic stuff all sorted out on National Radio Day.
6: Is that right?
11: All right.
7: Were you having trouble?
6: Well, he had something with his phone. I walked in on it, but I immediately got away.
7: You said your alarm didn't go off. I overheard that.
11: My phone, someone tried to call me. Someone had the wrong number and called me three times in the middle of the night.
6: Oh, that was me. I just wanted to call and say, I love you.
11: So that discombobulated everything and... Then my alarm didn't go off. Then
6: what happened to the they can't call you or text you at certain hours. What happened to that?
8: Well, the do not disturb feature.
7: Well, put your phone on do not disturb, Tom.
6: I mean, mine's That's on easy. Silent. Mine's on silent all the time anyway.
7: Yeah, me too.
11: Yeah, I don't know why it happened. But
6: okay.
11: Everything's discombobulated. Computer was off. I'm fine now. Got everything sorted out.
6: You still don't have
11: right.
6: Good
11: to go.
6: You don't have any audio though on your car radio.
11: When I got in my car, there was no audio this morning. I don't know what's going on. So the gremlins are everywhere.
7: The electronic gods aren't on your side.
11: But I think I've got it sorted out. Let's move forward here. But it is National Radio Day.
6: All right.
11: So, what do they suggest one does?
7: Is
11: there
7: what do I do with that?
11: Like protocols?
8: Oh,
11: what do you do to celebrate?
7: Buy all listen of us lunch today.
6: You take a DJ
7: to lunch.
6: To lunch. Or better yet, dinner.
7: The day recognizes the invention of the radio and celebrates the news, information, music, and stories that get carried across the airwaves every day.
6: Oh, that's right. That? Googly Amo Marconi with the googly eyes.
7: It's suggested that you can celebrate National Radio Day by listening to your favorite radio station. Thank you for joining us today.
6: Yes.
7: Giving special recognition to your favorite on-air personalities.
6: Hi.
7: And how do we like to be recognized? It comes in the form of...
6: dollars.
7: Thank you, chick.
6: Yes.
11: There's the printed out version of this story. It shows someone holding up a radio, apparently from Beach Blanket Bingo.
7: Oh, yeah. Rather the old transistor.
11: Old transistor radio.
6: Everything old is new again.
9: I like those Bluetooth speakers you can get that look like things like that.
7: Yeah, I do too.
9: Yeah, those are fun. Nobody in this ever affiliated with this show is included. Why don't we name our favorite all time DJs?
6: Oh.
8: Huh.
6: Hmm. Okay. I've got
9: mine is a guy named Radio Rich Dalton out of St. Louis, Missouri. He made me want to get involved in radio.
6: No kidding.
9: Radio Rich, thank you for all you do.
7: Mine was Roger W. Morgan, but there were a lot of Roger W. Morgans over the years. This one happened to be Dave O'Donnell, who lived right across the street from me when I was a kid.
6: Well, how many great radio names do you have?
7: I know.
6: Dave O'Donnell's a great...
7: I love Dave O'Donnell. I wish I could find his family because I love the kids. We grew up together, kind of.
6: Wow.
7: And he took me to my first radio station when I was 12 years old, and I got to see, you know, the 45s with all the markings on them for the, you know, the cue times. And it was so cool. I thought, this is awesome.
11: Really? That's why you went into radio?
7: Yeah, one of the big reasons.
11: Patty G, growing up in near Pennsylvania's, I guess near Philadelphia.
8: In Wilkes-Barre, it was the Woodman on the local AM, actually.
6: The Woodman?
8: Yeah, he called himself the Woodman. He was great. And then in Philadelphia, it was the late, great Pierre Robert when I first got in my early 20s.
9: Nice.
6: Yeah.
8: Then I got a chance to work with him. He's the greatest.
11: Now, Chick McGee, you're an old radio dude. What's your...
6: John Rucker's Landecker.
7: Yeah.
11: We've spoken to him.
6: Yeah, he's been in here. He came in for my birthday.
7: It was great.
6: I'd go up on a mountain in West Virginia when I worked down there and listen to WLS, and he'd do boogie check every night. Every night.
11: Now, explain the boogie check.
6: Yeah, it was just taking calls from listeners, and he would just have fun.
11: But when I heard,
9: would they check in with where they were boogieing?
11: Yeah,
6: yeah, and he would, "Hi, John," and he would go, "John's not here," and hang up. It was just fun stuff like that. Yeah,
11: yeah, I remember. Yeah, the boogie check where they would say where they were, what they were doing,
6: and Records truly is his middle name.
11: Yeah, Ace, your favorite
0: around here, Bruce Munson, and. After that, when I got into radio, Jim Ladd. And,
11: Jim Ladd.
8: Jim Ladd.
7: Yes. Jim Ladd. Was he the laugh-in dude?
0: No.
11: KLOS. No, Jim Ladd was a rock DJ in L.A.
9: Nice.
7: Who was the guy that did the laugh-in that held his ear?
9: Oh, right.
6: Gary Owens.
7: Gary Owens, yeah.
11: Yeah. For me as a kid, it was your leader, Big Jack.
6: Big Jack. I've never heard
7: of
6: Big Jack.
7: What?
11: He'd go, "Your leader."
9: Oh, I love it. Love that.
11: "This is your leader, Big Jack."
8: I like that.
6: And were you happy to be a follower?
11: Oh, yeah.
6: Yeah.
11: And he talked like he knew the Beatles.
7: Oh,
11: you know, one of those guys.
6: Yeah. Oh, yeah.
11: Which, and of course, I would later learn, total scam. if anything, you might have been shuffled into a room for 10 seconds for a photo op.
9: That's awesome.
6: It's I, your leader.
9: Who's our favorite? Currently,
11: Earl Bailey.
9: Earl Bailey is unbelievable. Yeah. And one of my current favorites, too, is a guy named Grant Random. He's really good and funny.
11: Now, this once again is National Radio Day.
9: Yeah, celebrate. Yeah.
11: So it's, I understand, making its debut was the top 40 holidays.
6: Will
11: coming in at number 40, I doubt it.
6: Will Christmas be number one again?
7: The first commercial radio station began broadcasting on this date, August 20th, 1920.
9: Do we know where?
6: It was KDKA in Pittsburgh. Well, I thought.
9: Wow.
6: Maybe. I don't know.
11: Well, no, they say Marconi and a couple of other guys, Tesla and somebody else in Pittsburgh.
7: Yeah, Heinrich radio. Hertz.
6: Hertz.
9: No. As in like H-E-R-T-Z?
7: Yep.
9: Wow.
7: Yeah.
11: But there wouldn't be radio if it weren't for Edison, though. And this technically, in my mind, is the first broadcast ever.
6: Oh, okay.
4: These first words I spoke in the original corner. Mary had a tight little...
9: No, you old.
4: And everywhere that Mary went, I would get a visa back.
9: All right. Comedy lesson 101. You have to play the original one first.
11: Oh, that's not the real one.
9: And then you have to go back and say, you know, that was the second recording.
6: Don't you ruin this.
9: I'm trying to better it.
11: Okay. Jason, you're going to have to find the original.
6: Any excuse to play that. I'm on board.
11: Anyway, it's National Radio Day, soon to be supplanted by National Video Day, which will be taking over. Now, I believe we were going to... go to the sports page.
6: Yes, Dallas Wings, from the WNBA, Dallas Wings guard Azzie Fudd is set for season-ending surgery on a sore knee, sidelined this year's number one overall pick for the past five games.
11: Unusual name.
7: Yeah, very.
6: Azzie Fudd.
11: Cool name.
6: F-U-D-D. The team says Fudd will have arthroscopic surgery on her right knee next week in Connecticut. That's where she started, of course, for the Huskies at UConn. And the number one choice last year, Fudd was eased into the lineup as a rookie, coming off the bench for the first six games, scored 24 points in that sixth game, and then became a full-time starter. So,
11: can I get off topic or back to the other one just a second?
6: Go right ahead.
11: You were talking about your early interest in radio, Chick, and I think both you and Christy really wanted to be in radio even when you were kids.
6: Yes. Mm-hmm.
11: You were really into it early on. Did you ever build that little kit?
7: Oh,
11: where you would make a little
7: Radio
11: crystal
7: Shack
11: radio.
6: I always saw it as a Heath kit.
7: Heath kit. That's right. Did not.
6: And it had a little transistor you could tune. And I think I didn't have a soldering set. The Builder radio kit I had was spring-loaded connections that you ran the wires to. I built a radio. Yeah. Absolutely.
11: Yeah. My friend Johnny Augsburger built one.
7: Did he?
11: Yeah. Yeah, but his dad was an electrical engineer, so he had all the cool stuff.
6: It had a little teeny tiny speaker.
11: Yeah, but it was fun.
6: It was fun. Yes.
11: But that kind of reminded me of something that was mentioned yesterday, which was there was always the kid at the science fair that made the light bulb that went off. Remember with the potato?
7: The potato, yeah.
11: Which was kind of cool because yesterday National Potato Day, we had quite the discussion about that. Got a really kind of a sincere, nice letter about that.
6: Really?
11: From Beaumont, Texas. David writes, you were talking about it being National Potato Day. We always had potatoes on the table every meal. When I was older, I asked my dad about it. He said that when he was growing up in Arkansas, times were tough and they were poor. And that's all they had to eat. So he always insisted on some kind of potato on the table to remind him about how it was when he was a kid and that he was grateful to be able to provide his family with more than he had had.
7: Aww.
11: What a sweet letter.
9: Yeah, it's great. Aww. Yeah.
11: Thanks, David. That's really yeah. great.
9: Always the goal, isn't it?
11: And I think we decided the best potatoes. We couldn't come up with a conclusion, I guess.
7: Love them all.
9: Well, I like that everybody has a different favorite. Yeah.
11: It's wonderful. You think if we, Josh, if we mm-hmm. brought in and blindfolded any of us, you could pick out fast food, but you could pick out a McDonald's versus a Burger King.
7: Oh, like French fry?
9: I think yeah. so, but I know I would know what wasn't McDonald's. I can tell you that. I don't know that if you gave me a Burger King and a Rally's, I don't know those enough.
6: You know what's kicked up a notch is Wendy's French fries. They're pretty good.
9: I feel like I could pick out a Wendy's.
6: Yeah.
9: They're a little thicker and they've mm-hmm. got good coarser salt.
6: Right. And they're really good right out of the fryer. Real good.
9: Mm.
11: Yeah. And I would say, I think you can say French fries are like Dustin Hoffman movies.
6: Uh-huh.
11: They're almost always great.
6: Yeah.
11: But there's a couple of exceptions. Like those truffle fries.
7: We don't care for those.
11: Oh, God, those were awful. Why not just coat them with diarrhea?
6: I've never had
11: diarrhea.
6: Truffle fries. Never had truffle
7: fries. No, come on.
11: They're dreadful.
7: No, they're not.
11: One of my daughters loves them.
7: Truffle fries with Parmesan cheese on them?
11: Even worse.
7: Oh, my God. Don't
6: even
7: so
6: worse.
7: Good.
11: Now that I can't steal her fries if she's got those. Uh-huh. Maybe that's why she likes them. I'm sorry. Back to the sports page. But, David, thank you for the nice letter. I'm glad you're doing well.
6: Where are we? NFL. WNBA last night, Washington beat Toronto and Minnesota over Golden State. And from the NFL, the Seahawks have signed cornerback Trayvon Diggs. A person with knowledge of the situation. It's a one-year deal. Diggs, two-time Pro Bowler, led the NFL in interceptions in 2021.
11: See that interview with him?
6: Mm-hmm. He was with Dallas.
11: Call me Mr. Diggs.
9: He insists.
11: Anyone get the reference?
6: That's yes. very
7: sure.
6: funny.
7: Sure.
11: Thank you very much. No comedy there.
6: That's very, very funny.
7: Call me Mr. Diggs.
6: Exactly. And do you know what's, 13 days from today?
7: What?
6: Week one, September 9th, the Patriots and the Seahawks on NBC. That's right. The NFL starts this year on a Wednesday, hump day.
11: What?
6: Yeah.
7: Is that the game
6: Wednesday
7: that's...
6: night. And then Thursday night, hang on, September 10th, Rams and the 49ers from Melbourne, Australia.
7: Yeah, that's wrong.
6: Where spring is just beginning to and, burst out.
11: And when you throw a spiral, it goes the other direction.
6: Yeah, that is correct. True. Absolutely.
11: I'm sorry, and I was talking to Jason. The first game, what network will it be on?
6: NBC.
11: Okay. Because aren't a bunch of the games on...
6: 49ers and Rams at Melbourne. It's on Netflix. Yeah.
11: Okay. This is getting tricky.
6: It'll be kickoff Thursday night, 8:35 our time. 10:30 the next day, 10:30 the next morning in Australia is when they kick off.
11: Okay. Ah. All right. Now... yesterday I mentioned that I never can find someone will say watch this movie and I don't know which whatever streaming service
6: mm-hmm.
11: it's on
6: mm-hmm.
11: and you recommended an app
6: Just Watch
11: and with so if you're trying to follow the NFL this year will Just Watch tell you that game is only on Netflix
6: no it's just for movies and TV shows and
11: okay
6: things like that
11: is there
6: if you're a fan no if you're a fan you know where
9: honestly just Google
6: yeah. It'll tell you.
9: Yeah. Just put in the game and where watch.
11: Because it is confusing.
9: It can be. It can.
6: But there's a certain part of you that wants your NFL games tonight at 8 on ABC.
9: I do.
11: Yes.
6: Preceded by a very special.
11: I was trying to find a game the other day.
6: Welcome back, Cotter.
11: The system that I'm on my TV is not foolproof. I was trying to find a...
6: Even you must start to admit your the radio in your car, the TV in your house.
7: I think technology's passed you by. You just need to admit it.
11: Technology's gotten too technical.
7: Yeah.
11: couldn't
7: find the game?
11: It's... no.
6: You know what? Text me. I'll look it up for you. How's that?
9: What are you doing?
6: Well, I'm trying to help him. I really am.
11: Because there are too many channels, and if you just try to scroll through, you can it'll take you all night. The game's
6: there's
11: over.
6: There's another great app called Score, S-C-O-R-E, and it tells you, gives you the line.
7: Ooh.
6: And like Bears, Panthers, Sunday, September 13th. This is the first Sunday of the NFL season. That's on Fox, 1 o'clock. 1 o'clock Eastern Day.
7: There you go, Tom.
11: Okay, so you got Fox, you got games on Netflix,
6: Ravens,
11: you got games on ESPN, you've got games on CBS.
6: Ravens at the Colts, Sunday, 1 o'clock. That one's on CBS.
11: Okay.
6: Without Tony Romo.
11: Now, Josh had a suggestion, so I thought I would do that. We were talking about the fact that today is National Radio Appreciation Day. Mm-hmm. And we certainly appreciate everyone listening. Thank you very much.
7: Yes. I do have the definitive first radio station.
11: Oh, what, KDKA?
7: The very first radio station, according to our friend Art, was WWJ in Detroit, which was originally called 8MK. It went on the air this day in 1920, but they did not stay on the air consistently. So purists say that KDKA is the first radio station because they're still on the air, and they went on the air November 2nd, 1920.
6: Says, Art says it's that station because it was in Michigan. He's not fooling anybody.
7: Oh, well, maybe that is.
11: How many people had radios when it first went on?
7: Not very many.
6: You know, you could hear WLW on a fence out in, if you had cattle, metal fence, it would come on.
11: Well,
7: how many watts were
11: that? That was during World War II, right?
6: 100,000 watts at one point.
11: Yeah. I thought it was 1,000,000 watts.
6: Was it 1,000,000?
7: Really?
6: I always heard 100.
11: But. They were going to bounce it off the sky or something so you could hear it in England. But yeah, I know I had a toaster that used to pick up this radio station on the AM version of it because it was 1,000 yards from here.
9: Did you ever hear toast out of your toaster?
8: That would be,
11: Boy, that would have blown my mind.
9: Yo, you may have gone back in time.
11: I could probably set that up.
7: The most powerful regular broadcast radio station operating today is the transmitter SOLT in Hungary, running at 2,000,000 watts.
6: Why can't we hear that now from here?
7: Yeah, right? No joke.
5: It's all over, but all the time.
6: Oxtuliba. No, that's not Hungarian, is it?
9: No, I don't know. It's all Yngwie Malmsteen. Yeah, or whatever. I don't know what he is.
6: Our salute to Hungary Rock.
11: Again, this is alleged to be the first broadcast.
4: The first words I spoke in the original phonograph.
6: That's right.
4: A little piece of practical poetry. Mary had a little lamb, its fleece was white as snow, and everywhere that Mary went, the lamb was sure to go.
9: They did a first.
6: It sounds like there's an edit during that.
11: Yeah, famously, the what appeared on a WJR was this.
4: The first words I spoke in the original corner. Mary had a tight little.
6: Yes, she did.
4: And everywhere that Mary went, I would get a pizza basket.
6: You know,
9: I mean, it is. Really,
6: you know, I don't know why. I've always thought that was funny, but it just struck me that that's a nursery rhyme.
7: Of course,
9: I've been telling you guys that.
7: Yes, it's disturbing.
9: It's one of the harsher things.
7: Yeah, I agree with you, Josh.
6: Perhaps we might want to take a look at that again.
11: Okay.
4: First, I spoke in the original corner.
6: Go, Tom. Go, baby.
4: Mary had a tight little.
6: Yeah.
4: Of course, Mary went. I would get a pizza basket.
9: It had never.
11: Sorry.
6: That.
11: It's all in your imagination.
6: Objectify.
7: Oh, yeah.
11: And you're welcome.
6: World record coming up.
11: Okay. This is a weird world record. Really
6: very
11: odd.
6: Very odd. And everybody should go, huh?
9: All right.
11: Yeah, and there's something doubly odd about it. Also, coming up, squid in the news, and a cool story coming out of Stonehenge that's changing the way they feel about what's it called, the Bronze Age,
7: women.
9: I found a computer underneath one of the models.
6: Always been suspicious about the Bronze Age.
7: Have you
9: really?
6: You wait and see.
9: It is the third best age.
6: Absolutely.
9: Yeah. The gold age.
6: Gold age. And
7: silver age.
11: And then what?
9: I'm in my silver age.
11: What counts as cheating these days in the year 2026? What constitutes cheating?
6: Any orgasm without your significant other is cheating. It's just that simple.
11: Well, we have things such as having a secret friendship.
6: You know, there's somebody
11: meeting someone room. Secretly one-on-one.
7: Oh, jeez.
6: Okay. You tell them, chick.
11: There's a whole list of this stuff. And then the stuff that they ask people, some of this is just bizarre. What constitutes cheating and what is something that will end a relationship. We'll get to that. Also coming up, Ali Breen with Sexy Time. Comedian Jimmy Schubert will be joining us in the studio, and comedian Al Jackson. These are the O'Reilly Auto Parts Studios, and this is the Bob and Tom Show.
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7: Hello, Chick McGee.
6: There's the one, the only, Pat Godwin.
25: Hey, Chick.
6: Hey, there's Josh Arnold.
25: Hi.
6: Hello, there's Ace Cosby.
26: Hello.
6: Hello. And Tom, we have a special guest. Been a while.
11: Broom's gotten a lot more handsome.
6: Yeah.
11: Look at that. Look at that guy over there. That's comedian Jimmy Schubert.
25: Hey, good
11: morning. One of our favorites. Haven't seen you for a while, Jimmy.
25: Yeah, it's been a minute. It's been a minute.
11: No, Jimmy's got a new project up and running. It is a comedy album.
25: Yeah.
11: It's called Clown Shoes. Now, before we get to that, I want to do a quick around the horn here. Growing up, there was an era in which we all had a favorite vinyl comedy record. Did you have one? Did you have an album you played over? It might have been a cassette back in the day that you played over and over and over.
9: Steve Martin, Wild and Crazy Guy.
11: Classic. Mm-hmm. A classic. Christy?
7: I did not.
11: Really?
7: No.
11: Maybe it was a guy thing.
7: Like more of a guy thing.
11: But I grew up with, I had Alan Sherman, My Son, the Folk Singer.
9: was that all music, or did he have any spoken word?
11: As I remember, it was like, Hello Mudda, Hello Fada. Sure. And
8: you went the wrong way. Old St. Louis was on there. That was funny.
11: A lot of really silly parodies of like Green Sleeves.
9: So all songs.
7: He would do stand, did he do pure stand-up?
11: I don't know.
7: Oh.
11: I never saw. I was a kid.
7: Okay.
11: But I played that record over and over and over. Then when I got a little hipper in high school, it was Fire Sign Theater. I would play them. I knew two guys that had memorized every Fire Sign Theater album, and the two of them could recite them stem to stern.
7: Yeah, that's a guy thing for sure.
11: Pat, did you ever have a record you played over and over?
8: George Carlin, Class Clown.
11: Yeah, classic.
25: Yeah, mine was Jimmy Durante, believe it or not. My parents had the Jimmy Durante. Good night, Miss Calabash. And I used to put it on. I used to imitate it. But it was an old, I wrote the book of the year. I wrote the book of the month. I wrote the book of the week.
11: That is just perfect, because that sounds kind of like you.
25: Yeah, but that was, I remember listening to that when I was little, I didn't even know, but I would just get put on a hat and I would imitate him in the mirror. And, you know, and after that was Carlin and, you know,
9: have you ever had to, what's that Durante song where he's playing the piano? He's like, have you ever had to choose or something like that? Oh, it's a classic. Know. That's a little Jimmy Schubert doing some Jimmy Durante.
25: Yeah.
11: Now, Chick, did you have a record you played over and over?
6: It had to be Bill Cosby, one of those.
11: A Why Is There Air?
6: And my brother, Russell, who I slept with.
11: Yeah,
6: or something
11: those
6: like
11: were
6: that.
11: Great.
6: Yeah, I love it. Yeah.
11: Ace, did you have a record?
0: My stepfather had a Richard Pryor collection, and one of them was about being crazy or something.
11: Oh, yeah. Yeah, we can't really even say the title. Yeah. And that discussion ends right there.
9: Were you allowed to listen to them, or did you have to secretly...
0: I would hear him play it, and I would.
9: Oh, okay, yeah,
0: around.
9: Yeah.
11: But I bring it up because Jimmy Schubert has a new comedy album.
25: Yeah, it's my fifth album, believe it or not, because I grew up listening. You know, you grow up listening to comedy albums, but it's so funny. That, you know, I'm really proud of it. We did it in Phoenix at the House of Comedy out there. So, but yeah, like. I still like putting together a theme of an album and coming up with a theme for a show and putting it together. And
11: well, the title is Clown Shoes.
25: Well, it comes from a line I said, like getting through a day in the life of currently, it's like walking through a minefield in clown shoes. You know what I mean? You gotta, what? What do I got to do? I mispronounced your what? Your pronouns? I got, you know, you're just trying to navigate this world of crazy we live in with these people. You know, it's just that last time I checked, it was number 7 on the iTunes chart. So I was very happy about that.
11: Oh, I like that. I like that analogy. Getting through life these days, a minefield in clown shoes. Yeah. And there's a cover of you looking crazy wearing very large shoes.
25: Mm-hmm. Yeah, very good. Large clown shoes.
11: Well, that's cool.
25: It's a minefield.
11: We'll get to that in just a second. We'll find out what's going on with Mr. Schubert's life. But we have Chick McGee at the sports desk. Is that
6: and
11: correct?
6: And stupid
1: world record.
6: Where did I put it? A woman from the United Arab Emirates has broken the Guinness World Record for the most words written on a sticky note.
9: Wow. All right.
11: Do we have a picture of this thing?
6: Her name is... Pushpa Jyothi Ravi Kumar.
11: But she didn't get that on a sticky note.
7: Oh my God.
6: She managed.
11: That is a mouthful.
6: She managed to squeeze a total of 150 unique English words onto one note.
9: You know, it's funny. There's so much room left.
25: Yeah.
9: She could really cram words on if she wanted.
11: Yeah. So this is just about tiny writing.
6: Yes, teeny tiny writing.
11: Which reminds me. I have a complaint.
7: You don't like that either?
6: It's too small?
11: No, that's fine.
6: Okay.
11: They say people who write very, very small are very bright for some reason. I don't know if that's true. Have you noticed, I pride myself on doing my own laundry. Thank you.
6: You have a system.
7: Oh, I know where you're going with this.
6: You have a system.
11: And you have to read the labels on clothing.
7: Mm-hmm. Yeah.
11: And they're getting...
7: They're impossible.
11: They're getting smaller and smaller and smaller. And I've got really good vision.
25: Yeah.
11: But, I mean, you need a magnifying glass to read some of this stuff.
25: Yeah, those are receipts at restaurants now. The printing is so small.
7: And do you know what all those symbols mean?
6: Oh, yeah. Yeah.
7: Right?
6: It's like a spraying water with an X through it.
7: There's
6: or
7: an
6: something.
7: Iron.
9: Yeah. See, I still live like a 22-year-old. That means nothing.
6: Yeah.
7: You just
9: laundry
7: throw it all
9: is
7: in.
9: Laundry. Okay. I just, yeah.
11: But some of this stuff, you know, this is a certain kind of linen. You have to cold wash it for less than 3 minutes, hang it upside down.
7: God.
11: You have to wash it inside out while reciting Greek poetry.
9: That's why I get rid of that shirt.
7: Yeah.
11: No, I love wearing linen. That's my new thing.
7: Is it? Wear it in here.
11: When it's incredibly hot.
6: Cut quite a figure in that linen, too, mister. Let me tell you something.
11: It breathes. But you gotta hand wash it inside out and then iron it.
9: Oh, that sucks.
25: And it gets wrinkly as well.
11: It wrinkles immediately.
25: Yeah, you take it out, it's perfect. You put it on, it's wrinkled.
11: Yeah, you get in the car and drive somewhere, you look awful.
7: Yeah. You can wash that on delicate and cold water. It'll be fine.
11: But
7: you
11: don't
7: have to hand wash
11: it. But the printing has become, it's as small as anything anywhere.
6: Do you right now in your home have Woolite?
11: Yeah, of course.
6: Of course!
9: Wow!
11: I pride myself on being
6: laundress?
11: The most heterosexual laundry expert out there.
7: Okay. Really?
11: Right now, if you were go to my house, the main closet by the front door, there are two pairs of jeans hanging upside down, inside out, drying.
25: Hmm. That's very specific.
7: Some Why don't you dry them in the dryer?
11: Because you're not supposed to.
6: Now, are these,
7: says who?
6: Are these jeans, have they been altered at a tailor's?
11: Yeah, you got to have the right length.
6: You got to have the right length.
8: They come in the right length.
6: So 32 length, 33 length, 34.
25: That's right. That's why they're hanging upside down, inside out, because if you dry them, they shrink. Then you got floods.
11: Yes.
7: Yeah.
25: That's right.
7: Well, if you would have bought the... Never mind. I've met a couple that I think will take you to the task on that.
9: My goal in life is to never worry about clothes.
7: They've gotten to where they bought a special washer and dryer because the current washers now apparently don't spin out all of the soap that you put in your clothes. So that's why your towels don't get real soft.
9: I have no time to be concerned with.
6: Wait a minute! Look,
11: wait a minute!
6: But look at Tom's face. He's fascinated by what Chrissy's saying.
7: It was an amazing conversation, and now I'm very conscious.
11: And I know there are a lot of problems in the world, and we've perfected a lot of things, but the one thing they have not perfected is the dryer. Nothing is ever completely dry anymore.
7: Yeah, you always have to put on another 20 minutes.
11: You always have to put back in.
9: I don't.
25: It's just a suggestion.
7: Yeah.
25: You know,
9: I hit very dry, and it comes out very dry.
6: Very dry?
9: Yes.
6: That's a good dryer.
25: The other day, I was in the supermarket. They had a dishwasher detergent, Cascade Complete. It's 12 times tougher than baked on messes. 12 times. I'm going to have, what's the metric for measuring that? Well, there were 11 failed versions. It got me thinking. You know, Vicks Formula 44D, was there 43 failed versions of that? And then ABC, Heinz 57, 56 failed. That's why I like A1 steak sauce. They got it right the first time.
11: Bravo.
25: And Coke Zero, they didn't even try. You know, they didn't even try.
7: And where's, the best.
11: Where's Chanel number four? Huh? I bet it smelled like poop. Oh, that was Chanel number two. We're hanging out with great comedian Jimmy Schubert. Jimmy Schubert makes me laugh just in normal conversation. Jimmy's got a new project out there. It is entitled Clown Shoes. And this is available everywhere?
25: Available everywhere. iTunes, $9.99. You get the whole album and just put it on and sit down and listen and laugh. I mean, how many things in life are that easy? You know what I mean?
11: That's awesome. We're going to find out what's going on with Jimmy's personal life. We'll do a deep dive and see what's happening. Also, coming up, we'll have a comedian, Allie Brain with Sexy Time, and comedian Al Jackson. We'll catch up with Al. We have a lot of interesting things going on in the world of news, including... That K-pop Demon Hunters?
7: Yes, big. It's very, very popular.
11: There's a weird lawsuit going on with that involving the name Demon Hunters. And then a really cool story about festival known as the Gathering of the Juggalos.
25: Ah, yes.
11: There's something going on in Missouri with that. And I don't quite understand what's going on, but we're going to find out when we talk to Christy Lee from the O'Reilly Auto Parts Studios. This is the Bob and Tom Show.
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22: 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Aren't just songs. They're moments in time. The music that's been with you through the good and the bad. 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
0: And that is comedian Jimmy Schubert, veteran stand-up comedian and a terrific stand-up, one of my very favorites. And he's got a new album out there. It is entitled Clown Shoes.
1: And he is a good-looking guy, but maybe you should... A very funny guy instead of a very handsome man. See my point?
0: I guess I could do that.
1: Okay.
2: Yeah, and I can't help but that I'm a product of superior genetic breeding. I mean, I have nothing to do with it.
1: Exactly.
2: That's my mom and dad got together, and this is what happened.
3: In fact, it's been a bit of a curse, hasn't it?
2: I have a comedy face like that. A curse. Oh, what's this guy's problem, huh? Wow, how bad is his life? Look at him.
0: Now, in this room right now.
1: Look at him.
0: In this room, let me see. 1, 2, 3, 4, 5. Four handsome men.
2: I'll say, wait a minute.
0: And there are five guys in here, so wait a minute. Look around.
4: There's six guys in here,
0: there
4: Mr.
0: Are.
4: Math.
0: 1, 2, 3, 4. Sorry, there are six guys in here. I forgot to count myself.
1: Once again, when you're on the air, you can't really do anything. How does that explain your career?
0: I'll explain to our guest, Jimmy Schubert. I can't talk and think at the same
2: time.
0: There's
2: five handsome men and one guy who looks like he got hit in the head with a bag of nickels. You make the call. You make the call. It's up to you.
0: What I was trying to do was plug Jimmy's album, which is entitled Clown Shoes.
1: A very handsome man, in parentheses.
0: You got all your hair. You're a man of a certain age.
2: I've lost a lot of weight. I was on that, been doing that paleo. I've been doing
1: the dinosaur.
2: We eat food that's the humans eat millions and millions of years ago. So I get up, I have a Flintstones chewable and a bowl of Fruity Pebbles.
0: Very healthy. That sounds delicious. Now, we're going to talk with Jimmy in a matter of moments. We have a couple of things to get out of the way in the world of news with Christy Lee. What's happening over there?
4: Well, do you want to talk about what constitutes cheating?
1: Yes.
4: A new survey from Talker Research asked 2,000 Americans about what they thought was cheating in a relationship.
1: I'd be happy to share my theory.
4: Research revealed that getting physical with someone other than your partner is just the tip of the iceberg when it comes to ways to cheat.
1: Nope. That's not right.
4: What's right?
1: Any orgasm not with your partner is cheating.
3: Okay, so that's the Chick McGee definition of cheating.
1: Anything. That's right.
4: Okay.
3: Wet dreams?
1: Yep.
3: Yeah,
1: cheating.
3: Oh, yeah. Cheating.
1: You cheating bastard, you.
2: Wow.
4: Top acts that count as cheating according to the survey.
1: Oh, this will be hot, yeah.
4: Keeping an ongoing flirtatious text conversation with someone.
3: Okay.
0: All right. Okay.
2: I'll go with that. Yeah.
3: I'm a cheater.
4: Talking with one person late into the night while hiding it from your partner.
3: Boy, I mean, that does.
4: So that is bad.
2: Boy.
4: Yeah.
2: Even if it's your peptide dealer. Yeah,
3: you got to get that BPC 157.
2: I got to get the TP 500. I tell you, come on, Spanish Eddie, make the hurt go.
3: Spanish.
2: I need some MOTC. I need some SS31. I need some Retitude.
0: Come on. Do you have to entertain your dealers?
4: This one is a big one, I think. Maintaining a dating app profile just to look.
2: Ooh.
4: Yeah. For validation.
2: Okay. Pull the other leg. It plays Jingle Bells. Just to look. Just to see what's out
3: there. Now, wait a second. What if you're researching material?
4: Well, that's
3: good. If I want to make jokes about Tinder, I got to know what Tinder's all about.
4: You can get away with that, that's but not everyone's good. A comedian.
3: I cannot get away with that.
0: I've never been on the app, so I don't know. Wouldn't that be really odd? They have your picture, right?
4: Yeah.
0: Wouldn't someone eventually go, hey, by the way, I was on Bumble, whatever, and I saw Christie's picture. What's going on?
4: That has happened to quite a few of my friends.
3: That's a hot risk. Uh-huh. I mean, the risk.
4: Uh-huh. Hey, your boyfriend just, you know, swiped right on me or whatever.
3: Yeah.
2: Oh, jeez.
4: Yeah.
2: Can you imagine? He just swiped right. He got chlamydia on his thumb. So I don't know. He's probably going to come up with a story about it. I'm just giving you a heads up.
0: Now, Jimmy, are you a single man?
2: I am.
0: You've been single pretty much the whole time, right?
2: Yeah.
0: Were you ever married?
2: No, I was in a couple long-term relationships, and at this point now, it's what's the point? You know, I mean, it just, you know, you get a sky cap to help you with all the emotional baggage a lot of people bring. Just, let's get these games started. I'd rather just, I'm living the life of a monk now. I'm good. I've seen enough. I've done enough. I just can't wrap my mind around it anymore. I'm just working on Jimmy Schubert.
3: Well, I think some congratulations is in order. Yeah. You've made it.
2: Yeah, well, I don't, it's a bad deal, really. Get married. Lose half your stuff. Have your heart ripped out of your butt and fed to you like a cheeseburger. Yeah, try it. It's fun. Everybody's doing it. Go ahead. Here, lose half your stuff. You know.
0: Maybe you're not married material.
2: Yeah, maybe I'm not.
0: I'm just saying.
2: No, you know why.
0: I think we can take a vote in the room. What do you think? You stay single, don't ruin anybody else's life.
2: Oh, okay.
0: Put it that way.
2: Yeah, that's exactly right.
0: What else? These are, once again, this is considered cheating by some people in the survey.
4: Keeping someone in your phone under a fake name.
0: Oh. Again, if it's not your peptide dealer.
2: Yeah, yeah. If it's Pizza Hut, it's still cheat.
4: I have somebody in my phone under a fake name, but it's a famous person. I didn't want somebody to get their phone, get my phone and find it.
3: Oh, yeah. Mon Jellencamp?
4: Yeah.
0: Yeah. No.
1: Monty, what's going on?
0: I have a question. I'd like to bring this discussion to a halt.
4: Okay.
0: What's your policy on deceased people in your phone?
4: I still have them.
1: Mm. Yeah, yeah.
3: I deleted three last week.
4: Yeah, I should delete, but I can't.
1: No.
0: Now, I have a question. This is, I'm going somewhere with this.
2: Okay.
0: Is it okay to pre-delete if they're not dead but you want them to be?
2: You know what I do?
4: Well, you can block them first.
1: You can do anything you want. Yeah. Your phone numbers.
0: Oh, are you with me on this, Chick?
1: Yes.
0: Now, how many people would you like to delete right now that are unfortunately still alive?
2: Well, you know what I do?
1: I've deleted them.
2: I do Hangman. They call me. They annoy me. I take one letter off their name. Do it again. One more letter. I'm going to Hangman them. That's it. Who's calling? I have no idea. He's gone. Block. That's it.
3: And it's generous. You gave them chances.
2: I gave you five chances, Bruce. I gave you five chances, Bruce. Now you're out.
0: Brew. Jimmy Schubert is our guest. Jimmy's new project is an album, a good old-fashioned comedy album. It's called Clown Shoes. We're going to talk with Jimmy. Coming up some more, because I'm tearing up. I'm laughing so hard. Jimmy Schubert is one of the great stand-ups out there. We'll find out where he's going to be live and in person soon. But right now, we're going to check on the home.
1: That's right.
0: Is it safe over your place?
1: 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And oh, by the way, please, when you order, write The Bob and Tom Show in the How Did You Hear About Simply Safe space on the survey. We would appreciate it. That really helps us out. So don't forget. There's no safe like Simply Safe.
0: Kind of a trip down memory lane. Before we were talking to the Simply Safe folks, Chick McGee walked in here one Monday and he goes, you know what I did over the weekend? I installed a security system. I did it myself.
1: Yeah. I sure did.
0: And it would be years later we'd hook up with Simply Safe. But yeah, we're big fans. We got it right here, like he said. Mm-hmm. It's great. Please tell them that we sent you. And 60% off, I just did some math over. That's more than half.
4: Yeah
1: sure
0: you
1: is.
0: You guys think I can't do math because I counted five guys in this room and there were six.
1: Think about it.
0: God, I didn't even notice that. How did I do that?
4: It's okay.
0: 1, 2, 3, 4. There are six.
4: Yeah.
0: You know what I do know? There's only one lady in here. That's Christy Lee.
4: Thank you.
0: Very much. Well, and I was being kind.
4: What do you mean you're being kind?
3: He thinks calling one of us a lady would be the worst insult.
4: Oh, I see.
0: Coming up, we're going to hang out with Jimmy Schubert. We're having a great time. We are in the O'Reilly Auto Parts studios. This is the Bob and Tom Show.
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0: There's Ace Cosby. Hello, Tom. We have a special guest in the house.
1: Yeah, I don't know what happened. It was like Super Bowl halftime suddenly. Every bathroom in this building was full. Pat, did you have to go down to the other building?
2: Oh, I did. My clothes fit better now. Thank you.
3: Oh, jeez. Last thing I heard him say is, I hope that toilet could take a punch. And then he left.
1: That's the voice of comedian Jimmy Schubert. He is one of my very favorites. Jimmy's got a new project out there. It is a collection of comedy. We used to call them albums. It's called Clown Shoes. And if you go to jimmyschubert.com, you can see a nice photograph of the cover. And the essence of it, as he pointed out, is living life these days is like walking through a minefield wearing clown shoes. You can click right there and grab that record right now. And you can also find out where Jimmy's going to be live and in person. You're in Boca this weekend. Was that right? Am I getting
3: that? Yeah. You know, somebody's, last time I was there, I was... You know, I was getting a bag of assorted bagels for my friend, you know.
1: Oh.
3: You know, gave me a couple egg, couple plain, couple poppy, couple sesame, couple cinnamon raisin. I say to the guy, I said, let me get him a couple of those everything bagels. And the guy just took them, and he threw them in the bag with the other bagels. And I said, what are you doing? I don't even work at a bagel store. You don't do that. You have to isolate. I might as well just bought a bag of everything bagels. the everything bagel likes to force itself on the other bagels. It's like Harvey Weinstein of bagels. It's an obnoxious bagel. If the everything bagel was a kid, we could send home from school with a note every day. He says, everything doesn't play well with the other bagels. It's like a Jehovah's Witness of bagels. It's like, you accept onion and garlic as your Lord and Savior? No, get out of here. You know, I just want to meet the guy who invented the everything bagel. What were you? I want a bagel that tastes like everything. Okay, settle down. Settle down. Some of us have a more refined palate. I like a cinnamon raisin toasted golden brown with the Irish carrot. You go in for that nice cinnamon raisin bite and all the onion and garlic for the everything bagel. It's hanging out on a bun. That's horrible. Going down on an unannounced pre-op transaction. You know what I'm saying? Get enough to get you angry enough to put some in a...
1: I can't believe it. Okay. I completely agree.
3: I know some people like the everything bagel. Yeah,
1: I live in a household with my girls like the everything bagel, and it ruins my bagel.
3: Well, you know what the thing is? I guess the everything bagel is just a plain bagel that identifies as everything. It's part of the LGBAGELTQ community. That was a joke for people who could spell.
1: I love that. Jimmy Schubert is our guest. The album is called Clown Shoes. We were in the middle of a news story about what defines cheating based on a survey of a few thousand people. And what have we got? What are
4: deleting messages so your partner won't see them.
1: Deleting messages.
4: Off your phone,
1: text messages,
4: yeah.
1: Okay.
4: Keeping in touch with an ex without telling your partner.
1: Right.
4: Secretly meeting someone one-on-one.
1: Well, yeah, I think that. Yeah. Here's, yeah.
0: having intercourse with someone not your partner.
3: Yeah, that's what I was just going to say.
0: That might be cheating.
3: Getting caught in time. Yes. Something else. You know, it's like, what are you doing? I'm not cheating. Don't believe me. I'm like, it's crazy.
4: Having a secret friendship your partner doesn't know about.
5: Well,
4: I mean,
5: but why would somebody do that?
4: I don't know.
5: Do you guys, well, unless you're, let's say your wife or your husband just hates your best friend, and then you secretly have lunch with them so you don't have to hear them complain about
4: it. Yeah. Well,
5: Tom, that's not cheating, though. That's
0: Tom, what's that like? Do you have any best friends of yours that don't really fit into the couple dynamic?
4: Pat.
2: Yeah, me probably.
0: Oh, you think?
5: Well, Tom, have you ever had lunch with Pat but told your wife that you had lunch with Jeff Hoskin? Yeah.
0: Anybody but Pat.
5: No. Right.
1: No, I would say something like, hey, I had lunch with maybe Jason and Pat and Jeff.
0: And when she when you tell her that, does she go, Pat,
2: you need trouble, Mr. Trouble?
1: No? You didn't let him get near one of the lamps and knock it over.
0: That's right.
1: No.
3: A lot of people getting caught with because the Apple thing, so they get the kids got the iPad out, and then the text message goes to the dad's phone is also showing up on the iPad.
2: Oh, that's happening.
3: And
2: yeah.
3: Little Timmy's playing a little game. Mommy, what's this? Oh, my God. You know?
4: Fantasy messaging, such as discussing what if we were single to someone. Well, yeah. I mean,
5: you consider that cheating?
4: That's flirtatious. I think that goes with.
5: Yeah. I mean, nobody would like to see that on their partner's phone.
4: Oh my gosh, no.
3: Well, yeah, but people also had played that game. Like, if you would, if I had an opportunity, I would Brad
4: Oh, the free
3: Pitt.
4: Pass.
3: Brad, yes. Yeah, free yes. pass of Brad Pitt or mm-hmm. Ben Affleck.
4: Right.
3: And then you say, what about you? And you say two of her best friends.
6: Oh, yeah.
3: That'll cause some problems.
1: Yeah. Yeah.
3: Yeah.
1: Yeah.
3: Yeah.
4: Sending heart emojis, inside jokes to someone in a romantic way.
1: Well, this is, yeah, the heart emoji, people do that all the time.
4: But you don't mean it like...
1: Yeah,
0: I don't see you, Tom, sending
1: thumb. I do the thumbs up.
0: Oh, so she might say, I love you, and you yeah, give her a thumbs up?
1: No, no, I meant it.
5: That would be amazing.
0: That would be unbelievable.
3: Yeah, all right.
4: Try that.
1: I meant if, say, Mr. Godwin uh-huh. were to text me something about a concert event we might be uh-huh. able to attend, I would go, hey, that sounds good, thumbs up. I'm not going to give him a heart.
5: But some people do give hearts.
1: Yeah.
4: Girls like do it a lot to other girls. I send heart emojis all the time to my friends. My girlfriends.
1: I recently sent out a photograph of my new puppy.
4: Uh-huh.
1: And I got a lot of heart emojis from various people.
4: Because I love the dog.
1: Yeah.
5: Well,
1: yeah.
5: I sent you the eggplant and the water drops.
1: Yeah. Yeah,
5: that was a hot dog.
1: That was weird.
0: And the jar of peanut butter. Yeah.
4: And then having a close friend's Instagram list that doesn't include their current partner. I don't even know what that means.
5: Neither do I. Is that a feature on Instagram you can
4: apparently.
5: Have a list?
4: Huh. Yeah, apparently it is.
5: All right.
3: I'm thinking about running a reverse OnlyFans account.
5: Oh, really?
3: Yeah, sending people a pic of a certain anatomy apart and then charging them $19.95 to get me to stop. You want me to stop? It's $19.95 a month. Please, stop. Here's your $19.95 a month. Do pretty well.
1: Now, to me, the most exciting part of this article about what constitutes cheating, they asked people to very specifically write down what they thought might be cheating. Some of these are pretty funny.
5: Oh.
1: You want to do them for
4: Oh,
1: us?
4: You mean, this says micro-cheating, where the people would yeah. walk away from a relationship.
5: Okay.
0: Okay.
4: Okay, Tom, I'm surprised you want me to do this, because let's see.
0: Oh, gosh.
4: Chewing cereal too loudly.
3: Oh, boy.
5: Uh-oh. Wait. So this isn't cheating. This no, is why I would leave a relationship.
4: People would end things with a partner.
0: These are okay. A deal breaker.
4: Deal breaker.
3: Yeah. All right. I got news for you. That's number one on my list.
4: You cannot eat with Tom.
0: Yeah, no, you'd have to break up with Tom.
4: Yeah,
5: so you don't buy women a lot of taffy.
3: No.
2: A lot of milk.
3: Okay. Saltwater taffies.
0: Wasn't that a... at some point in our country, wasn't okay. that like a gift? The guy would get a girl some saltwater taffy.
5: Right.
0: Isn't that a thing?
5: I think like back in yes. the day, like if you were in Coney Island.
1: But don't you love that at the fair, and they have that...
0: Yes.
1: That weird machine that
0: pulls it and
1: winds it.
3: Yep. Yeah, you can watch it being made.
4: Yeah.
5: There used to be men. Men used to have to do that. Can you imagine?
0: I get the feeling if you give her a saltwater taffy, you'd also call her doll.
5: Here's
0: saltwater taffy, doll.
1: Yeah.
5: I could go without taffy for the rest of my life. I don't need it.
4: I don't need it either. Sticks your teeth, not
3: yeah, yeah, but pull out your fillings.
5: No thanks. You like it, Tom?
1: I know.
5: Yeah, it's not a... No.
1: There used to be Bonomo's Turkish taffy.
4: Oh, yeah.
1: Remember that? And, it was this hard.
4: Yeah.
1: You'd have to slam it down.
4: The banana flavor.
0: Oh, yeah. Right. Name brand. Oh, you'd hit it on the counter and break up in little pieces. Yep. Yeah, I remember that.
1: Wow. And by the way, I'll weigh in the same thing. Peanut brittle. No. I never need to eat it again.
4: Well, I like peanut brittle.
2: I love that.
4: Me too.
0: I like it more better than taffy.
4: Especially homemade peanut brittle. Yeah.
1: How about, do you think a woman named Taffy? Can you take a woman named Taffy seriously?
0: Absolutely. Maybe not a Supreme Court justice.
1: To weigh in on the latest in our nuclear arsenal.
5: We have
1: Taffy Bronson here. Now, Taffy, do we have enough of these weapons to...
5: Have they updated the snake in a can gag from peanut brittle to something like Pringles
4: I think they do have a Pringles one.
5: That way, because you're not going to fool anyone by handing them a can of peanut brittle.
4: Yeah.
0: That's far too good a joke to just go by the way.
3: Yeah, like they update the joke.
5: Yeah.
3: Like the whoopee cushion. It's you make it up there, fill it with gravy. and then you got an updated version of the whoopee cushion, right?
1: Well, we had the updated version with the Pringles can.
4: Well, remember?
5: Well, that was a real news story where a guy was
1: defecating into a Pringles can, and then we were told that apparently the gag was you would only fill it halfway and then put chips in it.
4: No,
5: that's assault.
1: Yeah, oh, yeah, that's, yeah, I agree. Jail time, yes, absolutely.
6: That's wrong.
1: Although I want to congratulate you on your aim. That is a trick.
5: See, that's where you and I disagree. I think crapping into a Pringles can, it doesn't take a lot of skill. I'll show you.
4: You just got to make sure the holes line up.
5: Sure.
1: And also, you want to make quantity could be a problem. If it's, as you like to say, a silhouette altering event. That may be filling. I'm sorry.
4: Once again, reasons people have ended things with a partner. Tom, listen up. We have chewing cereal too loudly.
0: Uh oh, sorry.
5: Playing ZZ Top out of nowhere.
0: Yes. Sorry.
4: Their feet look weird.
5: That's a game or a deal breaker.
4: Yeah.
0: Huh.
4: Don't like the way they chewed their gum.
1: Uh-oh.
4: You're 3 for 3.
0: You got to, yeah, you had gum, chewing too loud.
5: She has complained about his feet.
4: Feet? Disagreed feet. On whether pineapple.
1: No, wait a second. No, the feet thing was not the way my feet looked.
0: Smelled?
1: No, my feet don't smell. It was while in an intimate moment. While in bed.
0: Sure.
1: Now
4: you stabbed her.
5: Are they sharp or cold?
1: Sandpaper like I believe was the.
5: I see.
4: You need a nice pedicure.
5: You need a pumice stone.
4: Yeah, they'll take care of that.
5: A pumice stone.
1: What's that?
3: She called me a koala bear and then she left. I don't know what that meant.
4: It scrapes off the dead skin on your feet.
1: Okay.
0: Do you ever trim your toenails and stuff? Do you soften them?
1: Yeah, they're very.
5: Do you remember Drew Hastings' his joke about, he goes, I was in the shower the other day wondering why so many people think I'm gay as I was pumicing my feet.
3: I get a mani pedi once in a while.
5: Yeah, oh, it's great. I got the mani before, but the pedi I swear by.
4: Oh, I love them.
3: Because I'm not bending over to clip those things. You get it. You know what I'm saying? And then you get the massage. You get the ankle massage.
5: Exactly.
1: Oh, it's wonderful. Yeah.
4: It's what. In fact, I may have to do that today. Disagreed on whether pineapple belonged on pizza.
1: Reason to break up, but pineapple does not belong on pizza.
5: Where are you, Jimmy? Are you pineapple? Yes or no on pizza?
3: No, absolutely not.
4: What about eating pizza with a fork?
3: No,
5: it's not a deal breaker by any means.
3: No, it's not a deal breaker, but you don't do it.
4: If the pizza's too hot, sometimes you have to do it.
3: Well, you let it cool down. You wait a couple of minutes. You know what I mean? You don't got to jam it right in your cake hole as soon as you come down, and you get the bubbles on the roof of your mouth. I couldn't wait. Now you can't eat anything for a week.
1: It's like
3: the Captain Crunch.
1: Betsy. It's going to cool down.
3: Yeah.
4: Bad breath is on the list.
3: Oh, yeah.
4: They left a dollar tip on an expensive meal.
3: That is definitely
4: a bad breath.
3: Is that your breath or is the circus in town? What's going on?
1: I would add cologne. Too much
4: cologne.
1: Perfume.
4: Bad.
1: Too much cologne.
0: Yeah, is there a perfume that you actually like?
1: Brand. I don't know what it's called. There are certain.
5: Christy, you're the person to ask, I guess.
4: Yeah.
5: I smelled a perfume that I had smelled in the past, mm-hmm. and it's one that doesn't affect me negatively. I don't get... Mm-hmm. It's like, Jimmy, I kind of have an allergy to perfume.
3: Yeah, I understand.
5: This one doesn't bother me, and I love the scent, and I wanted to walk up to the woman and ask what it was, but I didn't know. I don't think I can get away with that.
4: I think you can.
3: Sure you could.
1: Lysol.
3: Sure you could.
4: Absolutely.
1: It's from France. It's Lysol.
4: Yeah, you could say, ma'am, do you mind? I really love the perfume you're wearing. Yeah. I would like to get that for my girlfriend. What are you wearing?
5: Ah,
0: that's very close.
4: That way you're not hitting on her.
0: Very close to assault, though.
4: No, it's not.
3: Be careful. You're like 2 inches away from a restraining order.
0: Yes.
3: Excuse me, ma'am. I was sniffing you. And I wouldn't know when. What are you wearing?
1: That's a really interesting. Is that if you're in the grocery store, would it be okay to say, "Look, I'm sorry, but
4: that would be a little weird.
5: I would think women would assume I was coming onto them.
2: Hitting on me.
4: Yeah, but not if you say, I wanted to know for my girlfriend.
3: Yeah.
4: That would be totally acceptable to me, going, oh, yeah, sure.
5: My problem may have been I said, hey, top heavy, what's that?
2: Jiggles.
4: You smell purdy.
0: You should be sweating a lot more than you are, but can I ask you what perfume you wear?
3: Hey, Spandex, let me ask you a question.
1: that's a very awkward, but I don't know. Have you ever asked someone, hey, those are really cool shoes?
4: I have.
3: Yeah.
1: Where did you, what kind are those? Or
4: I asked a girl the other day, I liked your jacket. I said, oh my gosh, I really love your jacket. Where did you get it?
1: But would you walk up to a guy and go, hey, my husband would probably really like that. What kind of jacket is it?
4: Yeah, I would.
0: A
4: I would
0: woman
4: do that.
0: Can do that, but a fellow guy can't walk up to another guy and say, what kind of shoes are those?
4: Really?
1: No. Can't?
0: No.
4: Why not?
0: No, it's none of your business. Move along.
3: The only thing I feel comfortable complimenting a man on is the veracity of his beard. I go, wow, that's a great beard. You make cough drops? You got just a full beard. You know what I mean?
4: Like Oscar. Like our friend Jeff Oscar.
0: Yeah, that's a beard.
4: Yeah.
1: Well, right now, let's check in with Christy Lee and tell Jimmy about how you got to
0: Thursday,
1: work today.
0: Thursday, Friday, Monday, Hyundai.
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1: 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And you can tell just by listening to this guy for a few minutes what a great comedian he is. And we're going to talk to him some more. Also, we're going to talk with comedian Al Jackson and comedian Allie Breen with Sexy Time. We are in the O'Reilly Auto Parts studios. 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
0: There's Pat Godwin.
30: Hello.
0: Hello. There's Josh Arnold.
5: Hi there.
0: Hello, Ace Cosby.
5: Howdy.
0: There he is. I'm Chick. And hello, Tom. We've got a super special guest in the studio.
1: Great comedian in the studio with us. He is Jimmy Schubert. Jimmy's new project, it's a comedy album. It's called Clown Shoes. Jimmy, it's always great to see you. And I urge anyone, if they have a chance to see you live and in person, or to grab the new album, Clown Shoes, you go to jimmyschubert.com. Mm. Now, we were talking about this survey about things that are breaking up. What would you deal breakers?
4: Yeah, deal breakers. We call it the ick sometimes.
1: Dear Bob and Tom Show.
0: That's right. It's the ick, Tom. Mm-hmm. Remember that?
1: Yeah. Bad tippers are a big one for me.
5: I bet.
4: Mm-hmm.
1: Then it says right up there with, and this is an interesting one, people who don't return the shopping cart to the corral at the grocery store.
4: Yeah, that drives them crazy.
1: I'm a fanatic about that.
4: Me too.
1: I always return the cart.
4: Me too.
5: I once dated a girl. She didn't have a silverware divider in her drawer. It was just strewn about.
0: That's
5: a red flag.
4: Yes.
5: Yeah. I went to her apartment. Giant flag of China. It's a huge red flag. I said, I'm out.
2: That is a big red flag.
5: That's a big red flag. Huge. She was a commie. Anyway, I'm out.
0: Hardcore.
1: You remember the story about I rented a house in Harbor Springs once?
4: All they had were spoons or something?
1: And I got into this argument with my brother. I said, it's unbelievable. But, it was a friend of ours. So I said, this lady has more than 100 spoons in the drawer.
0: And you were irritated by that?
1: He thought I was exaggerating. Well, so to prove my point, and I still have the photograph.
0: Uh-huh.
1: You know those things where you go 1, 2, 3, 4, then you do a 5 to cross?
5: Yeah.
1: I made it with spoons.
4: Oh,
1: proving
4: really?
1: That she had more than 100 spoons in
5: Come
1: one
5: on,
1: drawer.
5: Tom, it's a beautiful day. Come to the beach with us.
1: Nope.
5: Counting spoons.
1: I am proving myself right because you know I hate being wrong.
4: Right.
1: I need to see a doctor.
4: Did
1: about
4: you put
1: this.
4: Him on a table or what?
1: Yes.
4: You, yeah.
1: We put him on the table.
5: That's funny.
1: My sister Jen, who's my witness, if she's
0: my
1: listening.
0: God, in man.
5: In one drawer.
1: One drawer.
5: 100 spoons,
1: you
5: one fork, one knife.
1: Yeah. You were at that house, Pat.
3: That was that time?
1: Yeah.
3: Wow.
1: Remember that great house
3: with
1: the tree growing right through the porch?
3: I remember.
1: Awesome place. Too many spoons. I don't know.
4: Do you line your knives up?
0: Was there an explanation for the number of spoons, or it just happened?
5: She loves soup and heroin.
4: Yeah.
0: That's the only explanation.
5: There you go.
1: But yeah, not returning the shopping cart would really bug me. Mm-hmm. Littering. I'm out.
4: Oh, God. Who litters anymore?
1: I was walking my dog yesterday, and some a-hole drove by and heaved his Burger King out the window.
4: Well, they were throwing it at you.
0: Yeah.
1: Hey.
0: I got to think he wasn't littering.
5: Jake, you confessed last week or the week before that was a time.
0: In the 70s and late 70s, 80s, I was throwing everything out of the car. It was awful.
5: Just to see the Indian cry.
0: And I would never return the shopping cart.
4: Really?
0: Early on.
5: Where would you keep it?
0: And I would never tip. I was a horrible person. I'm not like now.
5: Wow.
4: You're a wonderful person.
5: So the shopping cart, you'd load your car and just leave it right there.
0: Just leave it there. Because my mom told me, there's people who get paid. You're hurting that man's job. Let him do it.
1: Really?
5: Wow. That's true. It's like self-checkout. It's like self-checkout. You're putting somebody out of a job.
0: That's exactly right.
5: I don't even know the code for a blueberry. I'm not checking myself out. Like I'm supposed to know the 4-digit code for fruit. Like I'm supposed to just, I'll be over there, because I memorize all the codes for all the fruit. I got the ADHD. I'll be sitting over there like Fruit Rain Man. Lemons, 1310. 13 pepper lemons. 13 peaches. NC, 442-76.
4: 1976. I learned something. I didn't know that those codes were universal. I thought they were.
5: Tom knows the one for banana.
4: Yeah, I thought they were for one.
3: I just had to do that yesterday with the bananas.
5: Jimmy, do you know bananas?
3: I do not know bananas.
5: Yeah, Tom's.
1: We had a joke about the banana checkout code.
5: Is that right?
1: But now it differs.
0: Did you hear the comedian? Is that right?
5: Oh, it's great. I love the detail.
1: And it differs if you get the organic bananas.
4: Well, that's true.
5: That's a 4-digit code as opposed to a 5-digit code.
1: But you don't want to get the organic banana. You don't need them.
4: Because
5: anything where you don't eat the skin.
1: Well, you don't eat the skin.
5: Typically.
1: Right.
5: Yeah, they say.
4: That's what they say. Yeah,
1: the banana code.
4: I still go with the organic.
1: Now, here's a serious question about this topic. Is joining OnlyFans, is that breakup material?
0: You mean being a content provider?
1: No. If you're a guy and you join some woman's OnlyFans page.
4: Yeah, that to me would be cheating.
5: That's got to go. Yeah, that's got to go relationship.
4: Some
5: people will consider it the same as porn.
1: Right.
5: Others might consider it as a more intimate version.
3: Yeah, that's true. I would say put that on the list.
4: Yeah.
1: Have you ever been on the OnlyFans?
3: No, absolutely not. I'm not. There's just some things I don't. Like, I just vote with my wallet. I vote with my feet. I'm not getting, okay, that's silliness, you know? One, like paying for my grocery bags. I got to pay 10 cents for the bag in California. Mm-hmm. All right? I said, why do I got to pay 10 cents all of a sudden? Mm-hmm. You know, she goes, because the dolphin got one stuck in his blowhole. but I didn't do it. What are you busting my chops for? It's not even really much of a deterrent. I mean, let's say I was going to do some nefarious things with those plastic bags. You think the dime would stop me? Here's $2. Give me 20 bags. Keep the groceries. Give me the bags. Go right to the beach. Put on a scuba mask and some swim fins. Swim out with the bags and just start jamming them into a dolphin's blowhole. Take that, Flipper. People are freaking out. These are my bags. I'll pay for them. I'll do whatever I want with the bags. I mean, you're going to charge me for the bag, and we're not even going to talk about the length of the receipt. Look at the receipt you're giving me. That's a lot of paper. What is it, a copy of Apple's terms and conditions? I mean, I'm going to have to take an origami class to fold that thing up properly and fit it in my pocket. It's 5.5 feet of receipt. You know, I could use it as a rhythm in my rhythmic gymnastics presentation. Or a dolphin every time I see a plastic bag floating by. It's my rhythm. It's my receipt. I mean, because you charge me for the bag, but the receipt's fine. It's 23 feet of receipt. I could use it. I stick it in my vertical blind for that one bad blind. There we go. That's perfect. That'll block out the sun.
1: Jimmy Schubert is our guest. The new album is Clown Shoes. By the way, I didn't know you. I just checked on something.
3: Yeah.
1: Because I did know that Bananas 4011.
4: Right.
1: But use organic bananas. It's 94011. I didn't know that you were right.
5: Do you think 9 is organic? Is ever that's the just, did they just
4: the
5: put
4: number.
5: A 9 in front of all the colors?
3: Yeah, yeah, that's right. I think the number nine signifies that it is organic.
5: Ah, huh.
1: Wow. Yeah.
3: But I'm still not doing it. I'm not putting somebody out of a job. I like dealing with the board cashier. I see it 3 times a week. I like putting a smile on her face. I liked it when she asked me if I had any coupons, which I don't because I'm not a housewife from 1978. Who's got time to sit home all day and cut coupons? Maybe you should pick up a part-time job and save yourself the 17 cents on the 6 containers of yogurt and a bowl of mushrooms, a can of mushroom soup.
1: Jimmy, did you, when you were a kid... Did you ever have the green stamp thing where your mom had that book?
0: S&H green stamp.
3: My grandmother did.
1: And you had to take a sponge and wet them down and put them in the book.
4: Yep.
1: And then eventually after
4: you could get a toaster.
1: 3 years. 3 years, yeah, you could get a toaster.
3: Yeah, exactly.
4: Well, they had a store, remember?
0: Well, and they always
4: had the green stamp store, and you'd go in the store and you could pick out what you wanted.
3: I remember that because I go to my grandmother's house. Yeah. But just go to the post office. I mean, have you seen the size of the stamps, for God's sake? I got dehydrated trying to lick this thing. I mean, sure, it's a beautiful California vista. I'm just trying to pay my gas bill. It's covering half the envelope, you know.
1: Coming up, we have an unusual story about the Juggalos and what's going on in Missouri with their big festival, and there was a problem with something as they were getting ready to celebrate in Missouri. We'll find out about that. We'll also talk with comedian Al Jackson and Ali Breen with Sexy Time. Once again, Jimmy Subert hanging out with us. 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

Yowza! Guns N' Roses playing in Vegas this weekend. Not playing here. Nope, we're classic rocking for 92 minutes. It's the Fox Way. We do it every weekday morning at 9 a.m. It is your 92 at 9, brought to you by Mercedes-Benz Van Center up in Westchester. I am Carl Cruzy. Hang tight. I got blues for you. Stevie Ray Vaughan and Cream after Black Sabbath.

Digging the Blues, Stevie Ray Vaughan, Pride and Joy, Cincinnati's classic rock station. I am Carl Cruz, and we're getting your Thursday rocking and rolling better than this wet stuff anyway. We do it with nonstop classic rock. It is your night.

wild side. Yeah, it was highways this morning. Hopefully it's better on the way home. I'm heading out now. Yeah, I'm Carl Cruzy, your 92 at 9, and carries on with Val. Catch back up later, though. Remember, tonight, 10 o'clock, get the let out. That Led Zeppelin, nonstop. Skinner on the way, dude. Some Def Leppard. Now it's Metallica. Stay safe.

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2: 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These aren't just songs. They're moments in time. The music that's been with you through the good and the bad. 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

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I love that 92 at 9. It's a perfect way to get the day started. And the good news is we got plenty.

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0: Mr. Hendricks on Cincinnati's Classic Rock, 92.5 The Fox. You got your Purple Haze. You got your Cincinnati Reds getting a win in over the Cardinals last night. Sal Stewart just looking amazing. A day game today for our Cincinnati Reds at Great American Ballpark. Let's get into another round of the continuous Classic Rock that you come to us for. Judas Priest going to be keeping us up at night. Next, we'll get to Billy Squire and more on the way. This is The Fox.
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0: Tom Petty goes running down a dream on Cincinnati's classic rock, 92.5 The Fox. Have you guys been following the tennis action, the Cincy Open? Yeah, they're running down a dream on the courts here. Really fun to see all the action in Mason with the Cincinnati Open. Okay, we are going to get back into another round of classic rock. That's how we keep your day rocking, is these great songs that come your way when you turn on the Fox. I got The Who, I got Foreigner, I got more coming up. 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

Yeah, we're at it again. Another round of back-to-back classic rock is officially underway, with The Who getting things started and Foreigner keeping it going on 92.5 The Fox.

0: Cincinnati's classic rock is 92.5 The Fox. 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

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Our theme today takes us back in time. On August 20th of 1983, Castle Donington in England, it's the Monsters of Rock featured bands today. We're going to give you four of them. We'll start with Whitesnake, who took to the stage on 92.5 The Fox, Cincinnati's Classic Rock.

0: Skid Row on today's Classic Rock Cafe. Cincinnati's Classic Rock is 92.5 The Fox. Good afternoon. It is Laura Steele, and I want to hook you up with some tickets. Check this out. What happens when Frank Zappa meets Mozart? We'll find out at Musical Renegades with the Cincinnati Chamber Orchestra coming up on the 29th of this month, 7:30 p.m. Get tickets now at summermusic.org. That's, by the way, Summer Music with a K in music. You can get those tickets there at summermusic.org. But right now, I'm looking for the ninth caller, 513-833-9250. 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
8: 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The Fox. 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

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It's the Classic Rock Cafe with Boston. And we're going back in time to the Monsters of Rock tour date in 1983 on this date, August 20th at Castle Donington, England. What a beautiful backdrop that had to be for the Monsters of Rock. Featuring some of the bands that took to the stage, let's do some Crocus. This is Our Love as we dig deep into our library for this one on 92.5 The Fox.

road trips to rebels, guitars to good times. Laura Steele serving up another classic rock cafe theme with four hand-picked songs that always hit the spot. 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

0: We're featuring the Monsters of Rock on today's Classic Rock Cafe, going back to 1983. Saxon there. August 20th of 1983, the Monsters of Rock, a concert was held at Donington Castle in England. Yeah, several years it took place, but we're going back to 1983 on this August 20th. How cool is that to hear these songs that you don't usually hear on the radio? We'd love to dig deep for you, and we'd love to see you tonight. It's another bike night at 1572 Roadhouse Barbecue. 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

Cincinnati's classic rock is 92.5 The Fox, remembering the late, the great Frank Beard, who passed away just a handful of days ago of ZZ Top. We are going to do the Monsters of Rock Band once again. Another one coming your way that was featured at the Monsters of Rock tour date on this day, August 20th of 1983, Castle Donington in England. Meatloaf. 2 out of 3 ain't bad on 92.5 The Fox.

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0: Living Colors Cult of Personality on 92.5 The Fox, along with Laura Steele. Our Cincinnati Bengals in action preseason up against the Bears this weekend. Ready for preseason to be over and get the real season underway, right? Hooday, my friends, hooday. All right, Chris Elliott's coming in just a little bit. Motley Crue tickets, he's been unloading them this week. He gets all the good tickets to unload, so listen up for details on how you can win those Motley Crue tickets with Chris Elliott coming up next on 92.5 The Fox.
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Get on Blackfoot's train there on Cincinnati's Classic Rock, 92.5. The Fox. Laura Steele heading out. Chris Elliott on his way in. I think we can all relate to this. When the rain comes our way, couldn't stand the weather. Stevie Ray Vaughan is on The Fox.

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0: Nope, not going to get into it. It'll be out when it's out. Wind of Change, the movie. Scorpions, 92.5, The Fox, Cincinnati's classic rock. Hola, how we doing? It's Chris in for the next few hours. We're going to be rocking to get done with this Thursday so we can get to that magical day called Friday and fire up our weekend. And I can't wait because tomorrow at this time, I'll be over at Hard Truth Distilling in Nashville, Indiana. And I have not been there before, but everything I've seen, everything I've heard, this place looks freaking awesome. And we're going because they are debuting a brand new whiskey. And this is going to be pretty nice. A dark roast rye. And from what I've read about it, they're mixing up two different things, like chocolate malt rye and caramel malt rye. Yeah, this is going to be very nice. So we've got a full day planned and looking forward to kind of getting some details to you on what that means. I know you can buy Hard Truth here in town. And boy, I would suggest just looking at what I've seen, taking a nice little ride over there and going by one of their events because they've got the whole, what is the area called? Hard Truth on the Rocks. They've got a terrace and outdoor amphitheater, which is very unique. A lot of different events going on there throughout the year as well. So we'll get you all the details and let you know all about it coming up tomorrow as we broadcast live from Hard Truth Distilling over in Nashville, Indiana. Now, closer to home, got some Stones lined up, some Hendrix, some Aerosmith, some Ozzy, and more free tickets. Yeah, we've got some Ted Nugent tickets coming up just past 4 o'clock today with what album? Good luck to you. 92.5 The Fox.
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But I will say this. I know for a fact that in the coming weeks, there will be some new shows added to that concert calendar. Who's it going to be? Well, we'll know one of those bands coming in on Monday morning. Laura will have that announcement 10 a.m. Monday on the

0: 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And I say that because today, for those who aren't aware, and a lot of people wouldn't be aware unless we tell you about it, it's National Radio Day. You think about that, for over 100 years, radio has been there, right by your side, through road trips, work days, traffic jams, backyard parties, and those moments, of course, you crank things up just a little louder because your favorite song hit at the perfect time. 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We get it, man, and we appreciate it. So thank you for giving us an excuse to spend every day playing the greatest music ever made right here on The Fox. 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

0: Cincinnati's Classic Rock, 92.5 The Fox. Yeah, the temperatures have been cooperating, I think, a little bit more. Not gates of hell heat, which I love. Feels much better. Sure, I could deal without all of the precipitation, all of that. But at least that has cleared out for the afternoon, and I think we're going to be good for a little while here. There's a chance of some, late afternoon Saturday rain. But that's really it for the next, I don't know, right through the week. As of now, and I get it, it could change. It could change. But as far as the heat goes, I mean, I think we're going to be upper 70s, low 80s. I think that's kind of where we are right now. I think. I don't know for a fact. But with that, it's still a little warm out there. We still have Mountain Dew to hand out to you. So if you have not, you still have time to get yourself registered for a little dew for your crew with Mountain Dew and Mountain Dew Zero Sugar. It's simple. 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

Also on this day in 1969, the four members of the Beatles were together in Abbey Road Studios for the final time. No recording session, no big farewell concert, just finishing work on I Want You, She's So Heavy, and discussing the song order for what would become the legendary Abbey Road album. And today we raise a glass to one of the greatest voices rock has ever produced, Robert Plant, the former Zeppelin frontman born on this day in 1948. 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I'm Chris Elliott.

0: getting back through the years in the old Wayback Machine, checking in on what happened on this day, August 20th in rock history.
1: Black hole sun, won't you come?
0: Back in 1988, Soundgarden hit the stage at the Capitol Lake Jam in Tacoma, Washington, opening the show, a little band called Nirvana. At the time, it was just another gig. Looking back, that's a lineup that changed rock music forever.

0: Priest on 92.5, the Fox, Cincinnati's classic rock. Minutes from now, going to give you an opportunity to go check out Ted Nugent, Lawrenceburg Events Center on September 19th. What album? Going to give you a song. You got to know the album. You'll have 10 seconds to do so. Not right now. In a few minutes, all right? But first, I need some help. I need some help understanding. I don't know if, is it Elf Cosmetics? It's E-L-F, but I don't know if it's really Elf. But they had a pickle-flavored lip balm earlier this year, and apparently it sold out in 8 minutes. 8 minutes! So what have they done? They've expanded the line because, well, people want more pickle lip balm. The original version was called the Real Dill, the classic pickle flavor. Well, now they've gone Elf Von Dill, sweeter, tangier. There's a spicy Lil Dill, and you can guess it's spicier. And apparently there's a pickle-shaped makeup sponge called the Briny Blender. I understand people love pickles. I love pickles. But when I hear words like dill and spicy pickle and brining, I think I should be eating. I don't know. Maybe I missed something somewhere. Maybe I'm a little removed from the trend. I'm thinking lip balm. I don't know. Vanilla. Maybe I'm a little vanilla. I don't know. But guys, might be something to think about for your lady friend. See if she likes the old dill pickle lip balm. Apparently it's going to hit stores August 23rd. So I'm just here to help, guys. Trying to keep us in the loop, so to speak. Wendy Walker, I'm going to ask her if she wants some dill pickle lip balm. We'll check in on traffic with her coming up in minutes. 92.5 The Fox. Let's make that seconds.
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15: It'll be nice to start talking about some dry weather. As we head through the afternoon, there will still be at least the chance for a pop-up shower. Most places, though, pretty quiet as we head through the rest of your Thursday. Tonight, we'll drop down to 67. How about Friday as a totally dry day for us? Partly cloudy skies and a high of 82. Rain is back in the forecast mid-afternoon and evening on Saturday. This is WWT meteorologist Randy Rico on 92.5 The Fox.
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Oh, Uncle Ted, Motor City Madman's going to be over at the Lawrenceburg Event Center in, now we can say less than a month, September 19th. I've got free tickets with what album? I'm going to give you a Ted Nugent song, and in 10 seconds or less, you have 10 seconds is what I'm saying. You got to name the album it was on. So you got to have some fast fingers to Google or just have a big knowledge of albums from Ted Nugent. Okay, you want to play? 513-833-9250. Let's set you up with some free tickets as we give you something from the Mighty Mighty. It's Zeppelin on the Fox.

0: The Crows, 92.5, the Fox, Cincinnati's classic rock. Opportunities all this week, of course, to win tickets to see Ted Nugent on our Fox lines. Heavy D. Heavy D, my friend. What's going on today, man? What you up to?
1: I'm waiting for this contest, and and then I realized I don't know all his albums. I just know
0: Oh, boy. You put yourself in a pickle.
1: Yes, but I'm going to give it a shot.
0: All right,
1: well. First three concerts ever with Ted Nugent.
0: Well, I think it's time to make it four.
1: Oh, yeah, I would love to. I didn't know he was still touring until I heard it the other day from y'all.
0: Oh, yeah. Now, Heavy D, I'm going to give you a song title. You got to know the name of the album. What album, okay? Are you ready to go?
1: I reckon. I'm going to give you
0: 10 seconds to do it. Here we go. The song, Heavy D, is Stranglehold. What album?
1: That is on... was it Ted Nugent? Was it
0: like his first ever album, Ted Nugent?
1: Yes.
0: Yeah, that was the one. Heavy D, let's make it four times you see Ted Nugent. How about that?
1: Oh, that would be sweet.
0: All right. Well, September 19th, you've got a date with Ted at the Lawrenceburg Event Center. Pair of tickets for you.
1: Oh, great.
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2: Every Sunday night from 7 p.m. to midnight for Alice's Attic with Alice Cooper. 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

Still a lot of speculation there out of at least Lindsey Buckingham's camp that, well, there's going to be some things going down in 2027. Will that involve anything with Stevie Nicks? Could it be Fleetwood Mac? Could it be Buckingham Nicks? We'll see. 2027 is not too far away. Also not far away, the Fox three-way for the afternoon. That means some tickets for Motley Crue up for grabs. You got a three-way in? If not, do so at foxcincinnati.com.

just might happen to be old man. Oh, and it just might be old man. Well, it just might be old man.

0: Dokken 92.5, The Fox, Cincinnati's classic rock. Of course, they will be up at the Rose Music Center coming up on September 19th. Lita Ford and Lynch Mob on the bill as well. And we're going to have some free tickets coming for you very, very soon. So be listening for your opportunity to win those. And what I love about it, you know, the first thing when you think about Dokken performing, you know, Don and George Lynch notoriously did not get along. And it's good to see that Lynch Mob is on the bill, and it's also good to see that Don and George are going to do an encore performance on stage. Sad that it had to come to, you know, that being a special moment, that it wasn't just Dokken with George, but that's where we are. That's the way it is. Free tickets, though, very soon for you, so be listening for your chance to head up on Saturday night, September 19th, to the Rose Music Center at the Heights. Motley Crue, going to be much closer than that. Riverbend, Tuesday night. This Tuesday night with Tesla and Extreme. And someone is about to win some tickets to go check them out because the Fox 3-Way is coming up. Now, if you had some Motley Crue inside of your 3-Way and you also had some ZZ Top, I might be playing your 3-Way. So hang in. That is on the way. We'll check traffic as well with Wendy Walker. It's 92.5 The Fox, Cincinnati's classic rock.
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2: 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Your reward is a pair of tickets for Motley Crue, Tesla, and Extreme Tuesday night out at Riverbend. And, of course, your three songs playing back on the Fox right now. One of the bands you're going to see is where we're going to start with the Crue. Girls, girls, girls, Steve Williams, this is your Fox Three-Way.

0: Steve Williams from Ludlow, Kentucky, has selected our three songs for the three-way today. Just heard from Skynyrd, got started with Motley Crue, and Steve's going to see Motley Crue coming up on Tuesday night out at Riverbend. We'll, of course, be broadcasting the afternoon show out there, so hope to see you guys out at the show. Another show next Sunday night will be happening at Frey's Pavilion. Yes, ZZ Top will... we'll continue on without their longtime legendary drummer, Frank Beard. And our final song today for Steve comes from ZZ Top as we honor him once again on 92.5 The Fox.
1: Rumors spreading around in that Texas town. 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
0: 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I'm gonna... By the Fox, Carl Cruzy is a man on a mission to get the lead out. 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
0: We're here for the riffs, the hooks, and the kind of excess that made the 80s legendary. It's time for another 92.5 The Fox haircut with Chris Elliott.
2: And you know, you have written yourself a great song when a lot of people want to do their version of that song. Now, at the time when you write it, you have no idea. And that's what happened in 1969 when Steve Winwood wrote Can't Find My Way Home. Of course, recorded by Blind Faith. But many others have done it over the years. Alison Krauss, Joe Cocker, Styx, Black Label Society, Bonnie Raitt, and the band we're going to play for you today with their version of Can't Find My Way Home. Your haircut comes from House of Lords.

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0: 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And, of course, always free to listen with your app, which is free in your app store. It's Chris Elliott going to be out live tomorrow in Nashville, Indiana at Hard Truth Distilling. Looking forward to it. They've got a brand new Master Distillers Reserve Dark Roast Rye. Now, it's not going to be available until September, late September. They're going to have an official feature release during their Harvest Festival. And tomorrow, though, it's going to be like a special event. There will be a cask and still event tomorrow night as well. Some dinner and some tastings and some mixology going on, okay? This is their third Master Distillers Reserve release of 2026. It's a 50-50 blend of two award-winning Hard Truth rye mash bills, the chocolate malt rye and the caramel malt rye. Sounds fantastic. Looking forward to going and checking out there. I'm going to call it their campus because it is incredible the way this way. They even have, like, they have a cabin out there in, like, 350 acres of woods where you can rent out. It's going to be a lot of fun. So I'll be telling you much more about it tomorrow. And maybe you can make a little ride out to Nashville, Indiana, and check it out for yourself at Hard Truth Distilling. We'll be there live tomorrow, 2 to 7. Wendy Walker's got an update on traffic. We'll see what's going on out on those roads. I'll get you some Boston, some Def Leppard, some Bad Company, some Van Halen, some AC/DC. Man, we are loaded up and rocking. 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
7: 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Weather.
19: Well, most of the rain is out of here, so that means a mainly dry evening and night. It should be nice for us. Underneath partly cloudy skies, we'll slip to a low of 67. There could be a little patchy fog late tonight. Otherwise, Friday will be a nice August summer day. Partly cloudy, warm, dry, a high of 84. I'm WLWT News 5. 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

0: 92.5, the Fox Cincinnati's classic rock. It has turned into a great, great afternoon and evening, great night for a ride. Dare I say, it is bike night once again, of course. And if your perfect summer evening includes two wheels, live music, and barbecue, well, this is it. This is all the things you love in one place. Great ride out to 1572 Roadhouse Barbecue. Perfect excuse to get the bike out. I mean, it might not have been out a lot recently because of all this freaking rain. Of course, they're going to serve up the slow-smoked barbecue, ribs, pulled pork, a whole lot of favorites for you. And, of course, some icy-cold beverages to help you cool off the Three Fools Pub. 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Yep, you got that going on 6 until 10. The Flashback Band will be doing their thing. 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They go until 10. So check out the rides, talk motorcycles, swap some stories, and enjoy a bike night at 1572 Roadhouse Barbecue out in Waynesville, the Ohio Renaissance grounds. Always a great night when you're heading out there, and especially when it's bike night. 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
4: 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They're moments in time. 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

92.5, the Fox, Cincinnati's classic rock, got wind of a couple of shows that are going to be added to the concert calendar. Now, one of those we're going to be able to announce on Monday morning. Laura Steele will do that just past 10 o'clock. The other one, we got to wait a few weeks, but once we announce that one, that's going to be a, kind of a moment. So we'll get there, okay? We'll get there. We got a lot of weekend in front of us, too. Let's not worry about Monday yet. I just wanted to put it in the back of your mind, all right? So it's there. Leave it in there. Access it again Monday morning, okay? It's 92.5 The Fox, Aerosmith, Cincinnati's classic rock.

0: Little Hoochiku, 92.5, the Fox, Cincinnati's classic rock. It's Chris jumping out of the way for Carl Cruzy, who will man the controls and fly this ship, with a P, the rest of the evening and get the lead out at 10 o'clock tonight, of course. Next time we talk, it'll be late Friday afternoon, but much more importantly, early weekend. And I will be starting my weekend at Hard Truth Distilling, coming to you live tomorrow from Nashville, Indiana. So that'll be a whole lot of fun. We'll get you some details of what's going down there and maybe making some plans for you in the near future to go check them out, because they have got a lot of cool things set up. If you've never been over there before, it's going to be my first time, and I'm excited because it looks very, very cool. I will have one more pair of tickets for Motley Crue to give away tomorrow with the Fox 3-Way, and I'll try and figure out a way to also get those Ted Nugent tickets out to you. Always a little more difficult when I'm out live. I can't answer the phone, but maybe I can get somebody to answer the phone, and we'll get that squared away for you and take care of that tomorrow. All right? Have a great night. If you're heading out for bike night, enjoy, be safe, and we'll see you soon. It's 92.5 The Fox, Cincinnati's classic rock.
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2: 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The music that connects us all in one big rock family. Since it

0: symptom of the universe. 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Cincinnati's classic rock station, 92.5 The Fox. I am Carl Kersey. Good Thursday evening to you. Hopefully the week has treated you well. I know it's kept us wet, that's for sure, but they're saying tomorrow's going to be perfect, so yeah, that'll be nice. We're going to get the let out tonight, 10 o'clock. We do that every weeknight, 10 o'clock. I got a few jokes, a couple of them good, and a couple of them just, I don't know, maybe they're just kind of short. I don't know if that's good or bad. We'll find out. The blocks of classic rock, those are long. And I've got one for you next. Stevie Miller and the Stones. I've got some big hair from Whitesnake. We'll do Guns N' Roses and more. It's all next.
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Stevie Miller. Swinging into a long block of nonstop classic rock. That's how we like to do it here at the Fox. I got Guns N' Roses on the way. Sliding some big hair. Got Whitesnake. I got Heart. Now I got the

0: baby. Paradise City. Guns N' Roses is playing in Sin City. Well, this weekend. Yeah, out in Vegas. What's Cincinnati's classic rock station? 92.5 The Fox. I am Carl Cruzy, and Axl Rose, he says he struggles with TMJ. And yeah, if that means tacos, milkshakes, and jelly beans. But of course, by the looks of Axel, I'd say he also struggles with PB&J.
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Eric Clapton on the way. 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